name's Fred Setters, and I'd like to thank you for joining me tonight. We've got lots of great music lined up for you this evening, so let's get this show underway with this one.

Lovely way to start the programme there. That's Josh Groban and February Song. Welcome along to another edition of After Hours. 60 minutes of music to help unwind you at the end of a busy day. Do hope that we find you well. And we're going to carry straight on with the music now, with this one from Paul Davis, and it's called Cool Night.

From the Xanadu album, that was Olivia Newton-John and Magic. Do hope that you're enjoying the show and you're enjoying the music that we're playing this evening. Time for a number now by the Little River Band, and this is a song called Take It Easy on Me.

That was Madonna and Crazy For You, and time now for a track by a band that have had a number of name changes over their time. Started out as Jefferson Airplane, and on this track, just simply known as Starship.

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1: Wonderful voice there of Sam Smith and Stay With Me. You're listening to After Hours with me, Fred Setters. Good to have your company this evening, and do hope that you can stay with us through up until the end of the show. Time for a number now by Juice Newton, and this is called Angel of the Morning.

That's from 1975, a band called Ambrosia and The Biggest Part of Me. Time now for a number from the voice of the Doobie Brothers. This is Michael McDonald.

was Daryl Hall and John Oates and Sarah Smart from their 1975 album of the same name, Daryl Hall and John Oates. Time now on After Hours for a little bit of Bread. Talking of bread, might be time to make some toast and tea.

The vocals there of David Gates. That was Bread and Make It With You. Time for my last number now on today's After Hours. So I'm going to leave you in the company of the Atlanta Rhythm Section and So Into You.

0: so we've reached the end of the show. Hope you've enjoyed the past hour, and I'll be back same time next week, right here on your favourite radio station. In the meantime, can I say thanks for your company this evening, and I wish you a very good night.
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2: When you come into hospital, it is important that planning for your return home starts early in your stay and that it is well planned. Your ward team will start to arrange your discharge from the day of your admission. This will ensure that you have a smooth transfer from hospital to home. To help with this process, we ask that you let your nurse know as early as possible of anything that may influence your ability to go home. It is important that we work with you to organise your discharge plan early in your stay so that you do not remain in this acute hospital longer than is absolutely necessary. This is important for you so that you can return to your home as quickly as possible, which has been shown to benefit your recovery. It is important for us so that we have beds available to be able to continue to provide acute hospital care for those who need it the most.
1: The latest national and international news is next. Around the hospital, online at hrbasingstoke.co.uk and across Basingstoke on DAB. This is HRB.
3: From the Sky News Centre at 2, Donald Trump's given no reason why he's declared the Prime Minister's going to resign. He's wished Sir Keir Starmer well in a social media post, despite slating his immigration and energy policies. The Prime Minister's undergoing pressure as potential challenger Andy Burnham returns to Parliament later. Voters in York have been asked if they want a leadership contest or a coronation.
4: This should be a proper contest. I don't believe you should ever hand something over. Not a political position that affects the country.
5: I think if he was smart, he'd step aside, but he's not going to do that. I don't think his ego will let him, so I think there will be a proper contest.
6: Probably hand it over to Andy Burnham.
7: Yes, we do need a new Prime Minister.
8: Should it be Andy Burnham?
7: No comment.
3: A four-day amber weather warning for extreme heat has begun. Forecasts suggest temperatures could reach 38 degrees Celsius in parts of England this week. Iran's armed forces say they're ready to respond to threats from Donald Trump. It's after the US president warned that bombing would start up again if they didn't rein in Iranian-backed Lebanon-based Hezbollah. 120,000 officers in England and Wales have now received training to help investigate non-contact sexual offences. These include crimes such as voyeurism and intimate self-touching in public, which experts believe can be a precursor to more serious offending. Detective Chief Superintendent Jamie Daniels is from the College of Policing.
9: Sometimes these offences aren't considered as serious as contact sexual offending. But what we have found through research and that has been driven through this training is that these offences can lead to further offending, and that can sometimes be contact offending, and in their own right, the pattern and the severity is important.
3: Teenager Lamine Yamal scored on his first World Cup start as Spain responded to their goalless draw against Cape Verde with a 4-0 thumping of Saudi Arabia. Iran are still unbeaten after they held 10-man Belgium 0-0. And captain Ben Stokes and bowler Gus Atkinson will join up with the rest of England's cricketers for the deciding test against New Zealand. Both players were handed written warnings after breaching contractual obligations but have been recalled. And that's the latest.
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as the finest and the grandest man in the world to work for. He loved his players. The players loved him. He was wonderful. Although the newspaper

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3: From the Sky News Centre at 3. Sir Keir Starmer's supporters in Parliament insist he should carry on, despite growing pressure on him to quit. Likely challenger Andy Burnham returns to Parliament later. Labour MP Samantha Niblett insists the Prime Minister should stay put.
4: He has steered a ship through choppy times, both in getting us to the point of being electable, then since being in power. That's not to say that we haven't made some mistakes and judgment of errors, but in the main, the things that we are delivering for the country are now going to be felt this year, and that is being done with Keir Starmer at the helm.
3: An amber extreme heat warnings come into force across central and southern England and some of Wales. Temperatures could reach 38 degrees later this week in places. During May's heatwave, 19 people died after getting into difficulty in cold water. Carl Gibbons from Greater Manchester Fire and Rescue Service has this advice.
5: You may well come across somebody who's got into difficulties. What we don't want you to do is enter water yourself and try and rescue that person. Call 999 for the emergency services, get them down to do the rescue. Ask the person to float, that means lying on your back, arms spread wide, head up.
3: The family of the train driver killed in Friday's rail collision near Bedford say they're devastated at losing him. Sean Burton, who was 60, died after the crash between two services bound for London, in which 100 people were injured. Qatar and Pakistan say encouraging progress has been made in talks towards lasting peace between the US and Iran. They've announced a goal of reaching a final deal over the next 2 months. Teenager Lamine Yamal scored on his first World Cup start as Spain responded to their goalless draw against Cape Verde with a 4-0 thumping of Saudi Arabia. Iran remain unbeaten after they held 10-man Belgium 0-0. And Serena Williams will make a return to singles tennis at Wimbledon after being handed the final wild card in the women's main draw. The seven-time champion was due to be back at the All England Club for the first time in 4 years after a doubles card with Venus. And that's the latest.
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0: Hello, my name is Dave Watkins. I am here to tell you about The Country Mile, the premium quality radio hour playing proper country music. Also, you can take part in the weekly quiz, Tennessee Quiz Key. 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
1: The hospital has taken the practical steps to promote good health and has a no-smoking policy. You and your visitors are asked to observe the no-smoking signs and asked not to smoke in the interests of both staff and patients' health on hospital grounds.
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3: On your smart speaker, online, and across Basingstoke on DAB, this is HRB.
4: From the Sky News Centre at 4. There's intense pressure on Sir Keir Starmer after he spent the weekend contemplating his political future. Donald Trump's already unhelpfully waded in, saying he's going to resign without offering any evidence to back that up. On Friday, hours after Andy Burnham's win in the Makerfield by-election, the Prime Minister vowed to carry on.
5: Well, there isn't a leadership contest at the moment, but as I've said on many, many occasions, I don't think that's a good thing for the country. But if there is a contest, just to be clear with you, then yes, I will run, I will stand, and I've said repeatedly, I'm not going to walk away from that.
4: An amber weather warning's in place until Thursday. Forecasters are warning it could get up to 38 degrees Celsius in some areas. And it's thought we could see the hottest June temperature ever. Qatar and Pakistan say encouraging progress has been made in talks towards lasting peace between the US and Iran. They've announced a goal of reaching a final deal over the next 2 months. Former Pentagon official Adam Clements thinks other nations will have to become involved for a permanent settlement.
6: That's what the US will have to use. I think it'll be forced to use in some ways some of its Gulf allies, some of its European allies as well, from a military standpoint, from a political pressure standpoint.
4: The train driver killed in Friday's rail collision near Bedford has been named as Sean Burton. The family of the 60-year-old say they're devastated. 9 people are still in a critical condition in hospital. Teenager Lamine Yamal scored on his first World Cup start as Spain responded to their goalless draw against Cape Verde with a 4-0 thumping of Saudi Arabia. Iran, meanwhile, remain unbeaten after they held 10-man Belgium 0-0. And England forward Ollie Watkins says managing the fitness of the likes of Bukayo Saka will be key for the latter stages of the World Cup. The Arsenal winger continues to recover from an Achilles injury going into tomorrow's second game against Ghana. And that's the latest.
3: Music through the night on the HRB Night Shift.

Watching the park quieten from the hotel window, I hear you softly sleep amongst the cars and saluting songbirds. For a city whose size had scared me for years, right now it's a feeble evening roar, not unsimilar to a beach evening ending. On the table to my left, there's a magazine with a picture of a dead monkey, making a mockery of what I'd call art. But what would I know about the scene in this city that has swallowed up friends, lovers, and family? Just give me a village the size of a teacup. But you're happier here, spread out with your eyes closed. I feel I should order a drink in celebration to welcome the summer whose first day is ending. But should you wake, you'd catch me, of course, and ask me the wisdom of drinking once more. Mind back to yesterday's wedding, where we got drunk and fell over. I did my best to be polite to a family I'd never met, but on numerous occasions, I guess I could have tried harder. Of course, by the end of the night, I was best friends with everyone and everyone's wife. But right now, I couldn't remember their names, no matter how hard I tried. As the sun glares through the hotel window, I wonder of our future and where it'll lead to. I wonder if you'll be laying there 10 years, 20 years, 30 years down the line. Us will be staring out at the street, confused about love and life. It'll be interesting to see if anyone ever bought those songs of mine, if anyone heard those words that I never got quite right. I think I can be honest in presuming the world is not exactly going to be leaping out of his bed to make me rich, using my songs in adverts, selling oranges. Or lemons. I may end up owning the whole street, or more likely, sleeping under a tree in the park opposite. Would the runners keep me awake, or would I keep them asleep? I hope I'd have the sense to move back home, as lovely as today is. I imagine the winter would be rather cold. I've been told for years that the devil had the best tunes, and that the devil lived down here, whereas us country folk weren't worth the salt from the road. From expat magazine editors who chose to lose their temper on the easily persuaded northern town dwellers. And sure enough, 99% of the people I meet have scant regard for entertaining me. It seems I'm too old and too slow and too quiet and just wrong. Well, I'm glad. In their cocaine-fueled electronic cabarets, I'll be the man at the bar drinking overpriced whiskey from a barmaid who's too good to catch my eye. As she only works here 2 nights a week, the rest of the time she's a singer in a rock and roll band. I bet she'd change her tune if I told her my album had peaked at number 172. That I also had friends who worked in bars, and that didn't define who they are, though it certainly helps their capacity to drink. But I've strayed off the subject, and now I'll be leaning over and waking you up, and you'll squint at me through the cracks between your eyelids, oozing with sound.

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0: Hello, it's Anne here. Just dropped in to invite you to join me this Monday and every Monday between 10 and 12 for Start the Week. That's where we have a go at getting your day, your week off to a really good start. We've got the movie quiz, we've got hidden treasures, plus all your requests and dedications. 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
1: Speaking to Sean, who is a member of the dementia team here at Basingstoke Hospital.
2: I guess the main point is that most of the time our patients generally don't come in because of the dementia itself. People in with dementia obviously get the same kind of ailments as everybody else. And the problem is the dementia will compound those issues. So we're essentially here to support them through that journey and hopefully kind of level that balance, make sure they get the support and the care that they need.
1: On top of the beds, there's like a little sunflower logo. Perhaps you could just explain a little bit more about that for us?
2: The sunflower just denotes that somebody has a diagnosis of dementia. So it's not something that people may necessarily want to sort of be sort of everybody to know about, but they do need, again, that extra level of care. So it's just a way of allowing the staff on the wards to know that person has a diagnosis, and that whilst everyone should certainly have a person-centred approach given to them, that it's really, really important that we try and stress that and give them the time and the knowledge of our expertise that we're able to do.
3: The latest national and international news is next.
4: Around the hospital, online at hrbasingstoke.co.uk and across Basingstoke on DAB. 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
5: From the Sky News Centre at 5. On the day Andy Burnham returns to Westminster, there are growing signs Sir Keir Starmer is on the brink of resigning. The Prime Minister's spent the weekend with his family mulling over his political future. On Friday, he insisted he would stand in any political leadership contest. But our Deputy Political Editor Sam Coates, who's in Downing Street, says things have moved on.
6: I now understand people here in Westminster believe that Keir Starmer will accept that he needs to be part of an orderly transition. That means a deliberate and determined handover of power either before or, more likely, just after the summer recess.
5: There are fresh warnings about swimming in cold water as the second heatwave in weeks hits parts of the UK. An amber extreme warning is in force, and there could be highs of 38 degrees across parts of central and southern England and some of Wales. Inspector Isabel Hunt is from the Northwest Underwater Search Unit.
7: I know it can be tempting to get in and swim, but just be aware of cold water shock and unforeseen dangers, so fast flowing water. You could be a really strong swimmer, but cold water shock impacts everyone.
5: The latest round of talks aiming to secure peace between the US and Iran have finished in Switzerland. Qatar and Pakistan, who've been mediating, say there's a goal of reaching a final deal within 60 days. Woucher has said sorry for a promotional email appearing to mock a crocodile attack at a zoo in Cambridgeshire. A three-year-old boy is in a critical condition in hospital. The website says the wording was unacceptable. An extra 3,000 unannounced Ofsted visits to England's nurseries are due to take place each year. The numbers are tripling of inspections on the 12 months to April 2025. And Captain Ben Stokes and bowler Gus Atkinson will join up with the rest of England's cricketers for the deciding test against New Zealand. Both players were handed written warnings for breaking contractual obligations. And that's later.
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0: From Glebe Gardens to Rooksdown, Viables to the Vine, this is HRB.
1: One of the things that used to enrage us when we were little was that you'd put food out for the birds and the sky would turn black as a great flock of starlings descended from the heavens and scoff the lot, while all the pretty little birds, the ones that you really wanted to see, didn't get a look in at all. You could see them in the background gnashing their teeth. You don't see them in such huge numbers now, though, the starlings, and if I'm honest, I quite miss seeing them swaggering around the place. We're starlings, the missus, myself and the boys. We don't go round hopping, we walks, and we don't go in for this singing all day and twittering about. We just squawks. We don't go in for these fashionable clothes like old Mizzle Thrush and his spots. Me breast isn't red, there's no crest on me head. We've got sort of hard-wearing dots. We starlings, the missus, myself and the boys, well, we'll eat anything that's about. Well, anything but that old half coconut. I can't hold it still. I falls out. What we'd rather do is wait here for you to put out some bread for the tits. And then when we're certain you're there by the curtain, we flocks down and tears it to bits. But we starlings, the missus, myself and the boys, we reckon that we're being got at. You think for 2 minutes, them finches and linnets, you never see them being shot at. So the next time you comes out to sprinkle the crumbs out and there's starlings there making a noise, don't you be so quick to heave half a brick. It's the missus, myself and the boys.

Echolocation.

0: 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Just dropped in to invite you to join me this Monday and every Monday between 10 and 12 for Start the Week. 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
4: From the Sky News Centre at 6. Andy Burnham will be sworn in as MP later, as the Prime Minister spent the weekend considering his political future. It's understood four of Sir Keir Starmer's top ministers have called on him to resign, with reports an announcement could come today. Allies of the former Greater Manchester Mayor claim he hopes to be in Downing Street by September. Labour MP Luke Charters wants any transition to be smooth.
5: We're facing reform now. They're our main opposition. I call for the Prime Minister to reflect on that. He should take a step back calmly, in a dignified manner, so that all of us as a party and then the country with us can take a step forward.
4: An extreme and amber heat warnings taken effect for much of Wales, east and southeast of England and the Midlands. Forecasters think June's temperature record could be broken this week, with predicted highs of up to 38 degrees Celsius. Landlords in England now face fines of up to £7,000 if they fail to fix things like damp and mould. Councils have new powers to tackle unsafe rentals. Iran peace talks have concluded in Switzerland. In a joint statement, Qatar and Pakistan say encouraging progress has been made, with both Tehran and the US participating. In sport, Mo Salah has scored his first goal at the World Cup for Egypt, while Iran and Cape Verde remain on course to progress to the last 32. Joe Rawson reports from Boston in the US.
6: Iran are up against many off-field challenges at this tournament due to the war, but remain in a good position to qualify after their goalless draw with Belgium. In the same group, Mo Salah got his first goal as Egypt secured a first ever World Cup victory, beating New Zealand 3-1. Cape Verde's fairy tale continued with a 2-2 draw with Uruguay, and Spain thrashed Saudi Arabia 4-0.
4: And Krispy Kreme's recalled a World Cup-themed donut over an undeclared allergen. Certain batches made in Peterborough, with a best before of yesterday or today, may contain hazelnuts, but we're told the recall's a precaution. The affected Pitch Perfect products are also stocked in stores in the latest.
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2: It's Melissa on HRB from the Coronary Care Unit here. Here I am with Elaine, and she's a healthcare assistant.
3: Coronary Care Unit looks after poorly people with heart problems. And I'm a healthcare assistant and I help the nurses in their role. So I look after the patients as much as I can, get them up for breakfast, give them washes, and make sure they're comfortable, help them with their lunches, food, and making sure that, you know, they don't go hungry. Basically helping them with things that they can't do for themselves, like going to the loo and washing and all that kind of
2: Brilliant.
3: Thing. And then if the nurses need help with anything, then we help
2: okay.
3: out. We take all their observations as well, so
2: blood
3: pressure and, you know, bits and bobs like that, temperature and pulse. And so we do all that and record that for the nurses. And we just basically keep an eye on them. And if we see that, you know, any are in need of urgent help, we can call people straight away. We pass information back to the nurses because, you know, they're busy a lot of the time with, you know, sort of drugs and writing notes and bits and bobs.
4: Hi, I'm Miley Cyrus, and this is...
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1: You can enjoy an event called Shtick on Saturday the 27th of June at 2 p.m. and 4:40 p.m. in London Street. This playful and imaginative Diablo show explores themes of teamwork, friendly rivalry, and the joy of learning together. Watch as Gigi celebrate each other's big wins, and even the little slip-ups, turning every moment into part of the fun. In Shtick, mistakes aren't just mishaps, they spark new ideas and creative twists to create an energetic piece of street theatre that families and audiences of all ages can enjoy. That's Saturday the 27th of June in London Street at 2 p.m. and 4:40 p.m.
0: Promote an event on HRB by sending us the details to hrbdiary@hrbasingstoke.co.uk. 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
0: From our studios at Basingstoke and North Hampshire Hospital, online, around the hospital, and across Basingstoke on DAB, this is HRB.
4: From the Sky News Centre at 7. Andy Burnham will be sworn in as an MP later, as Sir Keir Starmer's political future remains in doubt. Donald Trump claims the Prime Minister's resigning, but didn't provide any proof, though it's understood four cabinet ministers, including the Foreign Secretary, want him to go. Labour MP Perrin Moon's not happy with some of his colleagues, who think the ex-Greater Manchester Mayor's the right fit for PM.
5: I find it bizarre that we're in a position now where colleagues think a completely untried, untested new MP can waltz into number 10. I find that bizarre, to say the least.
4: A four-day amber weather warning for extreme heat's taken effect, with temperatures predicted to reach 38 degrees Celsius this week. It's in place until Thursday, with large parts of England and Wales covered. Peace talks between the US and Iran have ended in Switzerland. Mediators from Qatar and Pakistan say there's been encouraging progress. 120,000 officers in England and Wales have now received training to help investigate non-contact sexual offences. These include crimes such as voyeurism, which experts believe can be a precursor to more serious offending. Detective Chief Superintendent Jamie Daniels is from the College of Policing.
6: Sometimes these offences aren't considered as serious as contact sexual offending. But what we have found through research and that has been driven through this training is that these offences can lead to further offending and that can sometimes be contact offending. And in their own right, the pattern and the severity is important.
4: An extra 3,000 unannounced Ofsted visits to England's nurseries are due to take place each year. The Department for Education says it hopes the change will ensure any safety risks are spotted earlier. And at the World Cup, Mo Salah scored as Egypt came from behind to beat New Zealand 3-1 for a first ever win at the tournament. Iran got a goalless draw with Belgium. Spain thrashed Saudi Arabia 4-0, while Cape Verde caused another shock by drawing 2-2 with Uruguay. That's the latest. I'm AJ Walsh.
0: Around the hospital, online at hrbasingstoke.co.uk and across Basingstoke on DAB. Local news and information. 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

0: 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You are listening to HRB. It's just gone 7 o'clock. It's time for the breakfast mix. 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

Hi, I'm Gareth Davis, one of the emergency medicine consultants. I think it's important at home to have a well-stocked first aid kit. Simple things we can have in our first aid kit are some items that we have here. So, for example, plasters or some simple dressings. So, for example, if you cut yourself with a knife, you can put some direct pressure on it and then you can put a plaster on it, and that might avoid coming to the emergency department. So, for example, simple bandages which you can get over the counter, which you can wrap it up, a simple dressing like this, or some gloves

as well. And also, if you want to clean the wound, you can get some normal saline, which you can also get over the counter to give it a nice clean. And simple injuries, like for example, if you hurt your elbow, if you fall over, a simple sling might be a good idea.

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2: The annual Rare Disease Day initiative raises awareness and looks to generate change for those living with a rare disease, their families and carers. A disease is categorised as being rare when it affects less than 1 in 2,000 people. Across the UK, there are over 7,000 rare diseases. One such thankfully rare condition is Dravet syndrome, something that the 13-year-old son of Dravet syndrome UK's trustee, Stephanie Smith, lives with.
3: Dravet syndrome is a rare and complex epilepsy. It occurs in around 1 in 15,000 births in the UK, as well as seizures, which can be very frequent, they can be very severe and very unpredictable and very complex. What you also see is it's a condition that brings a whole host of neurological conditions together, which can be intellectual disability, problems with movement, speech, autism, ADHD, challenging behaviours and learning delays, sleeping, eating, lots of things that really impact on everyday life. And it doesn't just impact on the patient, it impacts on everybody that's involved with that person, the family, siblings, parents, everybody.
2: I understand it usually starts in the first year of life, often around 6 months. Babies usually show normal development before they start getting seizures associated with Dravet syndrome. Do we know what causes it?
3: It's a genetic epilepsy caused in around 90% of the cases by a mutation in a gene known as SCN1A, which is a gene of the sodium channel. The movement of sodium ions in and out of nerve cells help to control electrical messages in the brain, and a faulty ion channel gene causes seizures and the spectrum of conditions that you then see in Dravet syndrome. And in around 90% of cases, Dravet gene mutation is something called de novo, which means that it happens spontaneously and it's not inherited from parent. It's a clinical diagnosis, so it's also based on symptoms. So consultants that are becoming more educated and aware of the condition may then go on to do a genetics test, and it's a really important thing to do because that is what then confirms the diagnosis.
2: I know it took some time from his initial seizure at 5 months old for your son to get the diagnosis. As a parent myself, I can't imagine how you coped hearing that news.
3: It was sheer panic to begin with of how am I going to keep him alive? How am I going to be able to function as a parent in a permanent constant state of fear? And we wanted to sort of reach out and get support, but we also didn't. It frightened us. And then we realised that we weren't doing a service to Jake. We needed to learn everything we possibly could so that we could help him. And at that point, we got in touch with Dravet Syndrome UK, who began this process of arming us with all this information and giving us support. You're instantly with people that understand. You don't feel alone because your friends can sympathise. They'll never, ever understand what it feels like. But when you are surrounded by people that get you and that are going through the same things as you, you suddenly don't feel quite so alone or so scared, and you can support each other. And the charity do so much from a practical point of view. So from years of us not sleeping and standing over him, funding a saturations monitor so that we would be alerted if he got into breathing difficulties at night, funding us with grants, letter templates when you are battling school, teaching you about the perilous journey of the educational healthcare plan system or direct payments, social workers, community nurses, educating you is what the charity can do. All those really, really sort of pivotal things.
2: There is currently no cure for the condition, and Dravet syndrome has proved to be in the past one of the most treatment-resistant spectrum conditions. I read about the potential of gene therapy and new treatments in the pipeline. Where are things at with that?
3: There's been recently two new anti-seizure medications, and more anti-seizure treatments are coming through on the horizon too. There is potentially a disease-modifying gene therapies, so they're entering, I think, phase 3 clinical trials this year. So there's hope for the future, there's hope for patients. It's just making sure that right now, all the challenges that everybody's living with this condition, they try and get as much support and help from everybody that they can by raising awareness.
2: My grateful thanks to Stephanie Smith from Dravet Syndrome UK. To learn more and to connect through to the charity, visit the wordonhealth.com website. 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
5: 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We are just coming up to 7:30, which means it's time to catch up on today's local news headlines.
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6: In today's local news, a Tadley nursing home has been told it must improve after a watchdog found unresolved fire risks, safeguarding issues and gaps in care planning at a service previously rated good. Inspectors have downgraded Sea Abilities Heather House nursing home in Heather Drive from good to requires improvement after uncovering serious failings in fire safety, governance and aspects of day-to-day care. The Care Quality Commission found that high-risk fire door defects identified in 2025 had still not been fixed by the January 2026 deadline. Evacuation drills had not involved all staff, and problems flagged during practices had not been addressed, leaving residents at significant risk in the event of a fire. Hampshire's Air Ambulance has attended its 1,000th mission of the year, underlying the importance of its life-saving operations across the area. Hampshire and Isle of Wight Ambulance, which is now operating out of its new airbase near Southampton Airport, has responded to more than 23,000 emergencies since its first flight in 2007. The 2026 Basingstoke Festival got underway on Friday with a colourful parade through the town centre. It's the 15th festival, providing free arts and entertainment at locations around the town centre and out in other parts of the borough such as Popley and Tadley. The parade, with the theme of mystical beasts, wound its way from Cross Street to Woad Street, through Festival Square and into the amphitheatre next to the cinema to start an evening of entertainment and 3 weekends of performances.

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0: Contest.
1: With Talking Health, I'm Jessica Harding. Obesity is one of the UK's most pressing health challenges. As the NHS faces increasing pressure, it is evident a new holistic approach is needed. Here to discuss this is NHS doctor and longevity medicine specialist, Dr. Alice Thomas. Alice, what does the research show?
2: At Apex Medical, we have seen that there's this disarray between patient satisfaction of what's going on in the NHS and their healthcare. So we did some research, and we're mainly looking around longevity and healthcare and obesity. And we found that actually 64% of the population at the moment are obese or overweight, which is really, really concerning. Something that we really passionately feel we need to look into and help with a bit further.
1: What are some of the challenges in tackling the obesity crisis?
2: I think, first of all, the NHS is thought to be quite reactive rather than proactive when it comes to this approach. About 53% of people we found weren't comfortable talking to their GP about, you know, health just in general and their general longevity and general lifestyle changes that they could make. One size doesn't fit all. And it's very, very hard to know what the right health advice is. But I think it goes back to education. And if we can sort out the education of the general population, as well as medical doctors, giving people tools that they can use in order to put things into practice, I think that is where we need to start. So at Apex Medical, you know, we're dedicated to using evidence-based approach, medicine techniques that we can use to help people.
1: What are some methods to help people lose weight?
2: So I think that's where we come in at Apex Medical, using the evidence-based approach to target things. But it has to start with our lifestyle, whether it be good habits with our eating, exercise, sleep, stress management. This is the foundation of a healthy lifestyle, and these are the changes that we need to make. And I always say changes don't have to be huge. You know, little things can come in, because the point is we want these things to stick and become part of a lifestyle. Prioritizing sleep is key. When we talk about diet, there's a lot nowadays about intermittent fasting, which is very popular and very beneficial, not only for weight loss, but in a whole benefit of longevity factors, such as helping with mood, anti-dementia, anti-cardiovascular risk factors. And with the diet, also alongside that comes a very high protein, low carbohydrate diet, trying to avoid processed foods and sugar as much as possible. If exercise was a drug, we would all be on it. It's absolutely so good for us to exercise, not only for our mental health, but also for our bodies, our longevity and weight loss. And then third, stress management is something that is so important.
1: For more information, visit www.apexmedicalacademy.co.uk. Thank you, Dr. Thomas. With Talking Health, I'm Jessica Harding.
3: This is HRB at the Basingstoke Festival.

0: Armed Forces Day at Milestones Museum takes place on Saturday the 27th of June, and in the 3 days leading up to that date, from 9am till 6pm, the Armed Forces Day celebration at Milestones Museum will be a large-scale community event designed to honour the service of regulars, reserves, veterans and cadet forces from the wider Basingstoke area. Milestones provides a historic, immersive backdrop that reflects Britain's wartime heritage and offers an ideal setting to bring military, organisations and the local community together. The event will showcase a strong mix of heritage, modern service representation, education, music, military culture and family engagement, encouraging visitors to meet members of the Armed Forces community in an informal and welcoming environment. In addition, working with Hampshire Hospital's NHS Foundation Trust, there will be internal events for service users and staff, which will include tea and coffee mornings across Basingstoke, Winchester and Andover, open to staff, patients and volunteers, featuring refreshments, information stands and engagement with the Armed Forces community. The Trust will also launch the ASK campaign with posters, digital communications, frontline engagement and staff guides. Awareness materials such as banners, posters, patient-facing information and military flag displays will also be placed across all three Hospital Trust sites. That's Armed Forces Day at Milestones Museum, Saturday the 27th of June, from 9am till 6pm.
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2: Hello there. It's Richard Smith here with another A to Z of Pop Trivia Challenge for you. And I'm looking for the answer to the following question. What Y was the sort of taxi that Joni Mitchell sang about in 1970? So that's What Y was the sort of taxi that Joni Mitchell sang about in 1970? Okay, your time's up. Did you get it? Well, the answer was a big yellow taxi.
3: Don't it always seem to go that you don't know what you've got till it's gone? 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
2: Well, that's all for now, but please do join me again soon here on your favourite station for more from the A to Z of Pop, and I'll see you later. Ta-ra!
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0: From our studios at Basingstoke and North Hampshire Hospital, online, around the hospital, and across Basingstoke on DAB, this is HRB.
1: From the Sky News Centre at 8. We're expecting to hear the Prime Minister's decision on whether or not to resign today. Four Cabinet Ministers, including the Foreign Secretary, have told Sir Keir Starmer to go. It comes as the man reportedly eyeing his job, Andy Burnham, is due to be sworn in as an MP later. Minister Baroness Jackie Smith says she doesn't know what the PM's decision is.
2: He's been thinking really hard about what is best for the country, as he has done, in fact, since he took over the leadership of the Labour Party and since he became Prime Minister. And, I trust him to make the right decision.
1: Forecasters think June's temperature record could be broken this week, with highs of up to 38 degrees Celsius predicted. Amber extreme heat warnings are in effect until Thursday. Rail passengers in and around Bedford are asked to only travel if it's absolutely necessary after a train crash on Friday. The line is expected to stay closed for the rest of the week. Scotland's First Minister John Swinney is planning to meet members of the Muslim community in Edinburgh today. It follows a series of attacks across the city on Friday night. At the World Cup, Liverpool legend Mo Salah scored as Egypt came from behind to beat New Zealand 3-1 for a first ever win at the tournament. He says the whole nation will be celebrating.
3: It's a great feeling for all of us. It's a great achievement. I said before, we just do our best in the tournament to make the people happy in Egypt, and I think they are right now, they are happy, and what happened today is a history for us as Egyptians.
1: With Iran holding Belgium to a goalless draw, Egypt are top of Group G with one game to play. In Group H, Spain thrashed Saudi Arabia 4-0, while Cape Verde caused another shock by drawing 2-2 with Uruguay. And Wouters apologised after appearing to use a crocodile attack in Cambridgeshire for marketing purposes. A promo email makes reference to it. They say the wording was unacceptable. It uses the phrase, snap up these deals. That's the latest from the Sky News Centre. I'm AJ Ward.
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0: at the Royal Hampshire Hospital in Winchester, Hampshire Hospital's NHS Foundation Trust has set up a dedicated stroke treatment centre. Louise from the centre explained more about what it does and how it works.
1: So if you have a stroke, we tend to send people all to Winchester, where we have our hyperacute stroke unit. That means that all the stroke patients are treated in the one unit, which means that we've kind of got all the consultants and the medical services available to you. If you happen to live in Basingstoke or an area and need rehab, we would then move you back to Basingstoke for your rehabilitation. And if you're more Winchester or Eastleigh area, we'd keep you in Winchester. The team that I work with is the Stroke Early Support Discharge team, and actually we're trying to get our stroke patients home a little bit sooner with that, and we would actually do some therapy with them at home. So instead of having your therapy on a ward, we would actually take you to your own home and give you the therapy at the same level that we would on the ward. This is for kind of more mild to moderate stroke patients, but we find people really benefit being at home. They actually rehab very well at home, and actually they have the family support there as well.

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1: With Talking Life, I'm Jessica Harding. In response to Britain's health crisis, Dr. Claire Mosley is continuing the work of her late husband, Dr. Michael Mosley, alongside the Fast 800 to promote a healthier nation. Their science-backed programme offers a sustainable solution for improving public health. Joining me to discuss this is Dr. Claire Mosley and members of the Fast 800, Sue and Nigel. Dr. Mosley, how did Dr. Michael Mosley's work change the public's approach to diet wellness?
2: Starting from when he discovered he had type 2 diabetes himself, and at the time it was always assumed that you went straight on medication and you stayed on medication. But he wanted to lose weight and not have to take medication. So he lost 10 kilos in 8 weeks. And his blood sugars came right down and he went into remission. And it was seen to be some anomaly at the time. But increasingly, the evidence came out to show that by weight loss, many people can put their diabetes into remission.
1: What are the key benefits participants can expect from following the Fast 800 programme?
2: They get support to lose weight. In doing that, they also get access to fantastic programmes so that they can eat the right sort of foods, plenty of protein, plenty of fibre, and that makes a huge difference. And that helps them on their weight loss journey. But there are so many other benefits too, in terms of improving heart health, reducing blood pressure, better skin, better mood, and often those are the benefits that they are really not expecting.
1: Sue and Nigel, what were your experiences of the Fast 800 programme?
3: My husband went to the doctors and was recommended to look at the programme 5 years ago. We gave it a go together, and the benefits we had were big weight loss between us, 8 stone altogether, and other health benefits such as, in Nigel's case, his blood pressure dropped, better sleep, better ability to exercise. We found we could walk further, which helped, and just better mood, feeling better.
4: We went on the diet plan. No, it's not a diet plan, it's a change of lifestyle. And I used to suffer quite a lot with acid reflux. That disappeared. I had gout. That disappeared. The biggest lifestyle change was cutting out all the sugary things and also carbohydrate. But we were so surprised that, you know, the flexibility of being able to eat things.
1: Dr. Mosley, where can we go for more information?
2: Fast800.com. And we've also got a sale going on, 30%.
1: Thank you all. With Talking Life, I'm Jessica Harding.
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8: Your loved one's admission to hospital can be worrying, and there may be many questions and concerns that you may have. The dementia team are here to help you. Rachel Hayden is the lead dementia specialist nurse for Hampshire Hospitals Foundation Trust, and she works alongside a team of nurses and associate practitioners. Their aim is to provide support to patients, relatives, and carers of patients with dementia who have been admitted to one of the Trust's hospitals. The team works 7 days a week from 7 a.m. to 7 p.m. If you would like to arrange a meeting with one of the team or simply have a chat regarding your loved one, please telephone 01256 313920.

With Talking Money, this is Etley Davies. Nearly half of Brits believe young people's struggles in buying a house stems from their penchant for luxuries like takeaway coffees, according to a study by King's College London. As a nation of coffee lovers, how much do we really spend on the beverage? Research by Finder established the average price of coffee stands at £3.47, a figure that unsurprisingly rises to £3.70 in London. Taking a look at the UK's most popular coffee shop, Costa, we can see that the price of an Americano is set at £3.80, higher than the national average. The rising trend of specialty coffees, such as iced oat milk lattes and matchas, will certainly set you back an extra pound or two. Then we must turn to those tempting toppings and extras, those syrups, extra shots, creams and marshmallows, which will have customers leaving spending more than they realise. We could of course make a much cheaper cup of instant coffee at home, rather than buy it. But if you want to enjoy a latte or cappuccino, you'll need to invest in either a bean or pod machine, then the ongoing cost of said beans or pods. Coffee shops also serve a purpose that homebrew would not provide, the social aspect. Coffee shops serve as a much needed third space for community connections. Many people view their daily run as a social run, to meet with friends or colleagues. These places provide vibrant workspaces, attracting professionals and students. Does this add to the cost? Can we justify the extra expense in terms of reciprocated social value? It's also worth noting that coffee culture itself has become a lifestyle choice for many. From collecting loyalty points to sharing aesthetically pleasing latte art on social media, the humble coffee has evolved into a symbol of modern living. For some, the daily visit to a cafe isn't just about the drink, but about taking a moment for themselves in a busy day, enjoying the atmosphere and indulging in a small but meaningful treat. Additionally, the amount you frequent a coffee shop will determine how much the cost can add up to. Nescafe suggests that 80% of UK coffee shop goers go at least once a week, with 16% of those surveyed going on a daily basis. It is tricky to determine the exact amount we as Brits spend on coffee, but the

average property price in the UK is over a quarter of a million. So, let's say you find a house for £250,000. You'd need a minimum deposit of 5%, which works out to about £12,000. Buying a first home can be a big challenge, but there are ways to do it. And no, your flat white is not the reason you can't afford a house. With Talking Money, this is Etterleigh Davies.

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2: The UK's leading toilet roll brand has partnered with the charity Bowel Cancer UK, joining forces with a host of retailers to increase awareness of the symptoms of the UK's fourth most common cancer and our second biggest cancer killer. Survival rates are boosted by early diagnosis, but fewer than 4 in 10 people are diagnosed at the early stages. Changes in bowel habit and blood in your poo are two bowel cancer symptoms that happen while you're on the toilet. So having bowel cancer symptoms placed on loo roll packaging, it's hoped, will boost awareness, which recent research has shown is low. Dr. Lisa Wild is Bowel Cancer UK's Director of Research and External Affairs.
3: 45% of people can't name a single symptom of bowel cancer. Half of UK men were unable to spot any signs of bowel cancer compared to 36% of women. One of the key red flag symptoms is blood in your poo. Only a third of people are aware of it. And there's very low awareness in the other main symptoms.
2: This new partnership that was launched in a TV advertising campaign with Sharon Osbourne as its figurehead is aiming to reach more than 10 million households. With around 43,000 people diagnosed with bowel cancer each year, it's imperative that more others are diagnosed early. The NHS has, for a number of years, conducted a bowel cancer screening programme with older people who are at heightened risk. But statistics show not nearly enough of us take up the opportunity to be screened.
3: If you get a screening test through the post, please take part, because if you pick up bowel cancer through screening, you will more than likely detect it at that earlier stage where it can be treated and it's curable. But it also can find polyps, which are non-cancerous growths, which may develop into bowel cancer in the future. So the screening test can be preventative too.
2: As I mentioned, bowel cancer is most commonly associated with older people, but not exclusively. So raising awareness in the general population of bleeding from your bottom or blood in your poo, persistent and unexplained changing bowel habits, unexplained weight loss for no obvious reason, or a pain or lump in the tummy, and unexpected fatigue are important for all of us to be aware of and act upon.
3: The vast majority of them are aged over 50, but 2,500 people who are diagnosed are under 50, and it tends to be fairly equally split between men and women.
2: My grateful thanks to Dr. Lisa Wild from Bowel Cancer UK. To find out more and to connect through to the charity, visit our website, wordonhealth.com. 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

0: With Talking Tech, I'm Josh Emsbright. New data shows a 39% rise in the number of parents seeking a grammar school place for their child. This growing demand has intensified competition for places and could leave many students from low-income families behind. That's why Atom Learning is attempting to level the playing field and is offering its 11-plus exam resources to eligible pupils completely for free. Joining me now to discuss this is Anna Masterson, Chief Learning Officer from Atom Learning. Anna, tell us about what your data shows.
1: So our data shows that there's been a 39% increase in parents targeting grammar schools. If we break down our data, about half of those parents are applying to grammar schools only. What that does is that increases the amount of competition for those grammar school places. That means that if you're from a disadvantaged background, you are in that competition with children who maybe have more means to prepare for those 11 plus exams than you. It's no secret that lots of tuition and coaching often goes into preparing for selective school exams. And tuition costs range from anywhere between £30 to £75 an hour for a tutor. Now, that's just not within the means of so many families in the UK.
0: So at Atom Learning, what have you done to combat this?
1: In January this year, we wanted to extend our reach, and so we started working directly with grammar schools. We're now working directly with about 50% of the grammar schools across the country. And when we talk to those grammar school heads, they're really passionate about widening access. And so they are working with us to make sure that families from disadvantaged backgrounds, any family eligible for pupil premium, can access all of Atom Learning for free. We are a real mix of educators and technologists. 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That's kind of the education side of it. The technology side of it is where it gets really exciting, because if you think questions you can get in a workbook, videos a tutor could talk you through instruction, the technology works in a way where as a child answers a question, they get instant feedback and their work is instantly marked, so they get that feedback loop of how they're doing.
0: To sign up or to find out more, go to atomlearning.com. With Talking Tech, I'm Josh Holmes-Bright.

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that mama, she got it sticking in the cameraman. Look at her, herself. And he's up there. What's that? Hawaiian noises. He's banging on the bongos like a chimpanzee. Oh, that ain't working.

0: Hello, this is Sue Harriman, Chief Exec of Hampshire Hospitals, and you are listening to Hospital Radio Basingstoke.
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7: Secretary have told Sir Keir Starmer to go. Andy Burnham is due to be sworn in as an MP later, with some saying he hopes to be in Downing Street by September. Voters in York have been asked if they want a leadership contest or a coronation.
8: This should be a proper contest. I don't believe you should ever hand something over. Not a political position that affects the country.
9: I think if he was smart, he'd step aside, but he's not going to do that. I don't think his ego will let him, so I think there will be a proper contest.
10: Probably hand it over to Andy Burnham.
11: Yes, we do need a new Prime Minister.
12: Should it be Andy Burnham?
11: No comment.
7: An extreme amber heat warning's in force for much of England and Wales. Forecasters think June's temperature record could be broken, as it could hit highs of 38 degrees Celsius. Rail passengers in and around Bedford are asked to only travel if it's absolutely necessary after a crash on Friday. 60-year-old Sean Burton died when the East Midlands Railway train he was driving hit another. 100 people were injured. Our correspondent Barnaby Papadopoulos has more.
13: An investigation is underway to work out exactly what happened, but it's going to take quite a bit of time, we understand, a couple of months until we get the full details of that. And at the same time, there's an effort to move the train carriages off the railway, because at the moment the railway between Bedford and Luton is closed, and it will be at least for the rest of this week.
7: An extra 3,000 unannounced Ofsted visits to England's nurseries are due to take place each year. Ministers hope it'll help spot safety risks earlier. In sport, Mo Salah's made history at the World Cup overnight. He scored in a 3-1 win for Egypt against New Zealand, a first ever victory at the tournament for his country. Iran and Belgium finished goalless. And Krispy Kreme's recalled one of its World Cup themed donuts because it might contain hazelnuts, something which isn't mentioned on the label. It applies to certain batches with the best before of yesterday or today. The Food Standards Agency says it makes the pitch perfect product a possible health risk to anyone with peanut allergies. That's the latest. I'm AJ Walsh.

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4: Hello there and welcome along to the A to Z of Pop, brought to you in association with Specsavers Eye Health Clinics. I'm Richard Smith and during the next hour I'll be featuring songs and artists from one decade between the 1960s and the 2010s, whose name or title begins with the same letter. On the programme today, I'm going to be featuring the letter B from the 2000s, the Naughty Naughties, with performances by artists including Boyz II Men, Beyoncé and Sean Paul, Christina Milian and Joe Budden, Busted, Bon Jovi and Daniel Bedingfield. Now, I wonder if you're going to have a guess as to what and who I'll be playing during this show. It's the letter B from the 2000s. Anyway, whilst I'm doing all the work, all you have to do for the next hour is to just settle back, relax, and stay tuned to us here on your favourite station for the A to Z of Pop. And to get us away to the very best possible start, a big number one from 2009, taken from the LP The Fame Monster. Oh, oh, oh. This will be Stefani, Joanne, Angelina, Germanotta. Lady Gaga to me and you.

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1: With more music variety, it's the A to Z of Pop with Richard Smith.

originally from 1967, Stevie Wonder, done there in the year 2007 by Boys to Men, which makes it qualify for this show. From the LP Motown, A Journey Through Hitsville, USA, I Was Made to Love Her. Fantastic. And Lady Gaga before that, the full album version of Bad Romance. I didn't realise I played the full album version until I was halfway through. And so it's still had 2.5 minutes left. Anyway, moving on, shall we? Yeah, I think we ought to. To the year 2003, Beyonce and Sean Paul got together to do this.

A bit twangy. From the LP Dangerously in Love in 2003. Number two hit for Beyoncé featuring Sean Paul and Baby Boy. You see, Beyoncé, Baby Boy, makes it qualify for this show perfectly. If you've just tuned in our way, you're listening to the A to Z of Pop, brought to you in association with Specsavers Eye Health Clinics. I'm Richard Smith, and on the show today, we're looking at song titles and artists that all begin with the same letter of the alphabet from the same decade. And today, we're looking at the letter B from the 2000s, the Naughty Naughties. You see, Baby Boy, Beyoncé, qualifies on both counts, really. I Was Made to Love It, Boys to Men, Bad Romance, Lady Gaga. That's how it works, so please do stay with us right here on your favourite radio station for some more from the files of the A to Z of Pop. Continuing now then, our journey through the 2000s with Erasure's comeback single, widely regarded as that. They've been away for a while and came back with this. Got as high as number four in the UK charts in 2005. It's called Breathe.

taken from the LP It's About Time, Christina Milian, who was born Christina Flores. And the reason it qualifies for this particular show is because it features Joe Budden. Yes, he's the rapper in the background doing all the business. So that's how it works. And it was called Whatever You Want from 2004. Erasure and Breathe before that from 2005. Very nice it was too. Now then, what can you tell me about the Pussycat Dolls and a tune called Beep? Probably not too much anyway. Got to number two in the UK charts in 2006 and featured Will.i.am.

0: Yeah, there we are. Beep, it was called, the Pussycat Dolls with Will I Am from 2006. Move on. It's the A to Z of Pop with me, Richard Smith. A look at the songs and the stars from the 2000s that begin with the same letter of the alphabet. And today we're looking at titles and artists beginning with the letter B. You see, Beep, Joe Budden, Breathe. Yeah, it's all in there. So what's coming up in the second half of the show, I hear you ask? Well, it's a few more hits and memories for you, just like this.
1: It's Richard Smith and the A to Z of Pop.

0: playing your kind of music on your favourite station. It's Richard Smith and the A to Z of Pop.
1: Now, that sounds pretty good to me. I hope you agree. And if you do, please do stay with us for the next 30 minutes or so right here on your favourite station for much more from the files of the A to Z of Pop. And the first tune you heard in that little montage there came by way of Australian singer Sam Sparrow. And from 2008, the number two hit for him, Black and Gold. Oh, it gets me like that as well.

There we go. I knew we'd get there in the end. James Bourne, Matt Willis and Charlie Simpson. Busted from 2002. What I Go to School For. Sam Sparrow before that. And he was black and gold all over. Yeah, from 2008. Good stuff, isn't it? Anyway, shall we move on? I think we ought to. Now then, what can you tell me about Richard Marshall? Also known by his stage name of Scanty Sandwich. It was the 2000s, don't go there. It's a British DJ and producer who had created and produced many club records, it says here, under various guises. Now, he's best known for this song called Because of You. Spent 10 weeks in the charts and got as high as number 3.

0: do.
1: Written and originally performed by Van Morrison. It came from the LP Moondance in 1970, but wasn't released as a single until 1977. However, that version there came out in 2003 from Michael Bublé's Michael Bublé album. And Scanty Sandwich before that. And I was trying my best halfway through to try and find out what sample of tune it was using, Because of You. I think it was an early Michael Jackson number, but I couldn't find it anywhere. Scanty Sandwich, Because of You, the year 2000. If you've just tuned in our way, it's the A to Z of Pop, brought to you in association with Specsavers Eye Health Clinics. I'm Richard Smith, and on the show today, as hopefully you've gathered by now, we're looking at song titles and artists that all begin with the same letter of the alphabet from the same decade. It's the letter B from the 2000s, to be precise. Anyway, please do stay with us right here on your favourite station for a few more from the files of the A to Z of Pop. Looking very shortly at Three of a Kind and Those Baby Cakes. But first, taken from the album of the same name, this will be Bon Jovi and Have a Nice Day.

0: the archetypal one-hit wonder. Three of a Kind, Liana Caruana, if I've said that right, Nicholas Galante and Mark Portelli were Three of a Kind. They recorded that tune on the day that they met, took it to number one in 2004, and had nothing else in the charts after that whatsoever. The one-hit wonder. Yes, got to number one. Spent 14 weeks on those charts, but did nothing after that. Have a Nice Day, Bon Jovi, before that. And that was all right from 2005 from the album of the same name.
1: Richard Smith's A to Z of Pop.
0: Bowling for Soup is the next cab off the rank here on your favourite station. Depicting the tale of the girl all the bad guys want. Blimey. Earplugs in, everybody.

0: featuring Jarrett Reddick from 2002, Bowling for Soup. And the girl all the bad guys want. And there we are, that almost concludes our look at the letter B from the 2000s for today.
1: Today's edition of the A to Z of Pop was produced and presented by Richard Smith. 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
0: That sounds like a plan to me, and I'm going to do that when I get in. This edition of the A to Z of Pop was brought to you in association with Specsavers Eye Health Clinics, and I really do hope that you've enjoyed the last hour rediscovering all those hits and memories. Until the next time then, this is Richard Smith saying thank you very much indeed for your company on the programme today. Join me again soon here on your favourite station, but for now it's on to my final tune for this time around from 2001, Daniel Bedingfield. We've got to get through this. Thanks for listening. I'll see you later. Take care. Ta-ra.

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2: The hospital has taken the practical steps to promote good health and has a no-smoking policy. 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
1: From the Sky News Centre at 10. In breaking news, Sir Keir Starmer's announced he plans to resign as Prime Minister.
2: The question my party is asking now is whether I am best placed to lead us into the next general election. I have heard the answer of my parliamentary party, and I accept that answer with good grace.
1: Speaking in Downing Street, he says a contest to replace him as Labour leader would be completed by the end of the summer. He says every decision he has taken has been about putting the country he loves first and was applauded and cheered by his team. Pressure on Sir Keir to step down has grown since Andy Burnham's victory in Makerfield in the Makerfield by-election. He will be sworn in as an MP this afternoon. Speaking before today's announcement, Labour MP Justin Madders says Mr Burnham's the only person for the top job.
3: He's got that human touch that we need in our leaders. I think he's got the ability to unite the party, and he's shown in Makerfield actually he can corral the progressive vote around him in a way that we haven't been able to succeed in recent times. So I think he's got all the qualities we need to have an excellent Prime Minister.
1: Elsewhere, an amber extreme heat warning is now in force across much of England and Wales. We could see highs of 38 degrees this week. Passengers are being urged to travel only if absolutely necessary following a train crash near Bedford on Friday. An East Midlands railway driver died. 120,000 officers have now received training to help investigate non-contact sexual offences, which experts believe such acts can be a precursor to more serious offending. In sport, Captain Ben Stokes and bowler Gus Atkinson will join up with the rest of England's cricketers for the deciding test against New Zealand. Both were dropped off for breaching contractual obligations. And Toy Story 5 has become the biggest box office debut of the year in the US. It made £121 million. That's the latest. I'm AJ Walsh.
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Good morning, and what a beautiful morning it is. Welcome to HRB on Monday, the 22nd of June, 2026. It's Anne here with you till 12 o'clock. My thanks to Martin Brown for the A to Z of pop. Sorry, Richard Smith for the A to Z of pop. Ella Langley there, and Be Her. Yes, it was Richard Smith, the A to Z of pop. And he was looking at the letter B in the 2000s. After me at 12, it is Paul Turner with the HRB Lunch Break. And today on the show, I have the movie quiz. That's where I give you clues as we go along, and then I give you the answers around about quarter to 11, just before the news anyway, and play a tune from the soundtrack. And as it was Father's Day yesterday, and I hope you had a really good day with lots of treats, there is a Father's Day connection. And in the second part of the show, after 11, four tracks, always something in common, a link word or two. Excuse me, could be in the name of the song, could be in the name of the artist. Identify all four, and you will reveal the hidden treasure. We'll also have a Strictly conversation, an update on the celebs for this series, and relive an iconic moment from a previous series.

Right, just had a gulp of water so I can continue. If you'd like to join in with the show at any time between now and 12 or have a request, then please, if you're a patient in the hospital, please pick up your bedside phone and press the radio button, and that will patch you through. You can try internal extension 43521. We have WhatsApp 0740004 3088, or there's our website, and you can send an email through the website at hrbasingstoke.co.uk. 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If you are within range, you can listen on DAB. You can also listen on your smart speaker, and you can listen through our website as well. And of course, if you're a patient in hospital, you can listen on the Hospitia unit. So, enough chat. I'm losing my voice again. Let's have some Michael Jackson.

It's 12 minutes past 10. You're listening to Hospital Radio on a Monday morning. The show is called Start the Week. It's with me, and I'm here with you till 12, helping you get your day, your Monday, and your week off to a really good start. Now, the gauge on my screen here says it's 23 degrees and sunny. Well, we know, but there's also an amber weather warning. So it's going to get hot, and throughout the week it's going to get hotter. So please, just for me, please take care of yourselves. Plenty of fluids, plenty of water. Stay in the shade if you can. If you have to go out, then obviously wear your high factor sun cream. And if wearing a hat is your thing, wear a hat. If not, stay in the shade. Use a parasol. And just stay nice and cool and stay safe, please. Anyway, let's have a look at the movie quiz. It's a 2003 American family comedy film. Eddie Murphy's in it. And that's all I'm going to say for the moment. I'll give you more clues as we progress.

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This is Hospital Radio Basingstoke, broadcasting to Basingstoke, North Hampshire hospitals and beyond. Bit of Texas.

0: once again, I'll give you a reminder of the movie quiz. It's a 2003 American family comedy film starring Eddie Murphy. And there is a connection to Father's Day. Now that I know it wasn't love. Playing lots of good sounds between now and 12, Paul Turner takes over with the HRB lunch at 12. We have local news at 10:30 and OC Bisa with a classic from 1975 next after this.
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Hot as chocolate. Touch my darling. It is 10:26. It's Monday. It's start the week, and it's Anne here to help you get your day, your Monday, and your week off to a really good start. 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We're just moments away from the local news. Then shortly after that, I'll give you some more clues on the movie quiz.

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0: And in the local news today, defibrillator owners and guardians are being asked to carry out checks to ensure the devices are ready for emergency use. South Central Ambulance Service NHS Foundation Trust is backing Check Your Defib Week and calling on defibrillator guardians across Hampshire to regularly inspect their devices and register them on The Circuit, the National Defibrillator Network. Defibrillators are vital in the chain of survival during cardiac arrests, delivering a potentially life-saving shock before ambulance crews arrive. A man who paid so-called waste collector to take his rubbish has been fined more than £1,750 after it was found dumped in Basingstoke. James Roberts of Curling Way Newbury appeared at Basingstoke Magistrates Court on Friday, the 12th of June, after waste was discovered on the Harrow Way in Basingstoke. He pleaded guilty to failing in his duty of care. Roberts admitted he had paid someone £500 in cash to remove domestic waste, garden rubbish and a small radiator from his property, but did not check whether the individual was licensed to dispose of waste. A box found among the fly-tipped items was traced back to Roberts' address. He was fined £500 and ordered to pay £200 victim surcharge and £1,056 in prosecution and clean-up costs. Ouch. And finally, Hook and Newnham Basics were the first team in the last four of Cricket Sky Jewel Cup this summer after an impressive 93 run with win over Aldermaston Rugby last Monday evening.
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0: And the weather for today will be very warm or hot with plenty of sunshine. It will turn cloudier later in the afternoon with the chance of the odd shower. Tonight will start partly cloudy with the odd lingering shower. It will turn dry and clear after midnight, a warm and muggy night.
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0: Madonna is 10:40. That means 20 minutes to 11. We'll have national news at the top of the hour. Then after that, I've got my Hidden Treasures competition, and we've got the Strictly conversation as well, where we have an update on where we are with presenters and celebs for this year. And also, we'll have a look at an iconic moment from Strictly. We've had two so far, and this will be the third in my new series of the Strictly Conversation. Right now, I'm going to give you an update on the movie quiz, a little recap, and I'll throw in an extra clue. 2003 American family comedy film starring Eddie Murphy. Angelica Houston is also in the film. There was a sequel in, let me have a look over the page. There was a sequel in 2007, and I'll give you a cryptic clue. Fired executives watching toddlers. And there's a link to Father's Day, because it was Father's Day yesterday. No prizes for getting it right, but you are welcome to let me know the answer if you think you've got it. We're going to have a look at the Basingstoke Festival right now.
1: This is HRB at the Basingstoke Festival.
0: And it all kicked off on Friday the 19th with a procession from Cross Street, which concluded at the amphitheatre with bands and circus acts. So this coming Saturday, the 27th of June, between 11 a.m. and 4:15 p.m. at Eastrop Park. And then again on Sunday the 28th of June at 11:30 a.m. to 2 p.m. at Beggarwood Park, Beggarwood. We've got Pirates of the Caribbean. And it's a pirate taxi. A fabulous circus show taking place in, on and around an old school London taxi. Sometimes serious, but more often funny. Pirate taxi weaves in themes of journeys, companionship and the annual migration of birds. So that's this Saturday, 27th of June, 11 a.m. and 4:15 p.m. at Eastrop Park. And then again on Sunday, the 28th of June, 11:30 a.m. and 2 p.m. at Beggarwood Park, Beggarwood. Each show lasts for 45 minutes, all part of Basingstoke Festival.
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0: is 10:48. It's HRB. It's Monday, the 22nd of June, 2026, and it's Anne here with you till 12. We start the week getting your day, your Monday, your week off to a really good start, I hope. And a lovely lady called me earlier asking me how to tune in to hospital radio. So I hope I gave her the right instructions, and you're now listening to me, I hope. So good morning to you if you've just managed to get yourself tuned in to HRB. Okay, movie quiz answer time. It's a 2003 American family comedy film starring Eddie Murphy. There's also Jeff Garlin, Steve Zahn, Regina King, and Angelica Houston star in it also. It's written by Jeff Rodkey and directed by Steve Carr. It marks Murphy and Carr's second collaboration after Dr. Dolittle 2, which was out in 2001. The plot follows two fathers who start a child daycare out of their home after they are laid off from their corporate jobs. And the cryptic clue I gave you was fired executives watching toddlers. And I also said that there was a connection to Father's Day, and it was, of course, Daddy Daycare from 2003. And then in 2007, I mentioned there was a sequel, which was Daddy Day Camp, also known as Daddy Daycare 2. Totally different cast. Cuba Gooding Jr. played Eddie Murphy's part, and also in the film was Lachlan Monroe, Richard Grant, Tamla Jones, Paul Ray, and Brian Doyle Murray. And the film follows Charlie Hinton, that's the main character, played by Eddie Murphy in the first film, and Cuba Gooding Jr. in the second film. And he and his cohorts attempt to save their childhood day camp by entering the Camp Olympiad. So that was our movie for today. We'll have another one next week. And in the second part of the show, just after the news, after the 11 o'clock, we have Hidden Treasures. I've got four tunes for you, all with a connection to Father's Day. Identify the singer and the song in all four cases and reveal the hidden treasure. And we've also got Strictly Conversation. We'll have a look at the HRB diary and lots, lots more. So, from Daddy Daycare movie, from the soundtrack, it's Reel to Reel, and I Like to Move It.
1: I like to move it, move it. I like to move it, move it. I like to move it, move it. You like to...

from the movie Daddy Daycare, which was our movie for this week. Reel to Reel. And of course, it originally featured in Madagascar. Written and composed by Will.i.am. And to take us up to the news at the top of the hour, it's Wham and Edge of Heaven.

0: from 1986, Edge of Heaven, Wham! Which was performed at their farewell gig on 28th of June. So it's almost time for the news. Don't forget to stay with me. I'll be here after the news with lots more good music and hidden treasures and the Strictly Conversation. 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
1: From the Sky News Centre at 11. Sir Keir Starmer's resigning as Prime Minister. Announcing his decision, he became emotional outside Downing Street.
2: I shall spend more time on the most important job, being the best husband I can to my fantastic wife, Vic, who has been a rock by my side through good times and bad, and being the best dad I can to my beautiful children.
1: Our political editor Beth Rigby believes two decisions saw the Labour Party lose faith in Sir Keir Starmer.
3: The winter fuel U-turn was really lasting and damaging, and I think also the U-turn on welfare reform, because that was the point where the party basically faced him down and won, and that was the point that he lost that political authority with the party.
1: Sir Keir says a Labour leadership contest would be wrapped up by the end of the summer. An ally of Wes Streeting's told us the ex-health secretary still intends to run. Meanwhile, another man looking to replace him, Andy Burnham, is on his way to Westminster. He's been sworn in as the newly elected MP for Makerfield. Here's Labour's Rachel Maskell.
4: All eyes now will be on Andy Burnham and how he formulates that programme for government. And it's really important, unlike Keir Starmer, who spoke to a few, that Andy Burnham speaks to all the MPs to really engage them.
1: Reform UK say they're demanding a general election. Elsewhere, new this hour, a rare red weather warning has been issued for extreme heat for parts of central and southern England and Wales. It'll take effect at 9 a.m. on Wednesday and run until 9 p.m. the following day. Highs of up to 38 degrees Celsius are forecast. Landlords in England now face fines of up to £7,000 if they fail to fix things like damp and mould. Councils have new powers to tackle unsafe rentals. And Wouters apologise for a promotional email that appeared to mock a crocodile attack at a zoo in Cambridgeshire. That's the latest from the Sky News Centre. I'm AJ Walsh.
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0: Welcome to the second hour of Start the Week with me, Anne Murrell. I'm here with you till 12. Then after me, it's Paul Turner with the HRB lunch break. We are looking for hidden treasures, and there is a connection to Father's Day. Four tracks, all with something in common. Identify the singer and the song in each case, and you will reveal the hidden treasure. And we've also got the Strictly conversation coming up. That's where we have a look at series 26, have a look at the latest celebs involved in this year's competition, and also take a look at an iconic moment. The last two I did were, we had Alicia Dixon and Matt Cutler doing their cha-cha-cha to Beyonce's Crazy in Love, and last week Darren Bennett, Jill Halfpenny and their jive to I'm Still Standing. So we've got that all coming up. We're having a look at the HRB diary as well. So lots going on, lots of good music. And don't forget, you can have a request. We've got WhatsApp 0740 004 3088, or go to our website hrbasingstoke.co.uk, and there's lots of other ways of getting in touch, and they'll all be detailed on our website. We've got another clue in the hidden treasures coming up just after this.
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degrees, so please do take care out there. Plenty of fluids, water mainly. That's the best thing for you. Stay in the shade if you can. If you're out in the sun, put your high factor sun cream on, wear a hat or use a parasol. Just stay safe. David Bowie from 1975, I said, didn't I? Yes. And Golden Years. We've now had two tracks played in the Hidden Treasures competition. Two more to come. Identify all four, singer and song in each case, and you will reveal the hidden treasure.

0: his last single that was released before his death. Elvis passed away on 16th of August 1977, and that record, Way On Down, was recorded in October 1976. We've had two hidden treasures, two more to come, one of which is coming just after we have a look at the HRB Diary.
1: The HRB Diary.
0: If you were listening last night and also to my two shows last week, then you'd have heard me mention this. And the reason I'm mentioning it is because a friend of mine is involved. She's playing the oboe, and it's an Anvil Arts production. It's Basingstoke Symphony Orchestra. Saturday night is music night, and that's this Saturday at the Anvil, 27th of June at 7:30 p.m. Tickets £27.50, £22.50, £11.50. Discounts for under 16s and students over 65 get £2 off. And it's lots of great classical music conducted by Stephen Scotchmer, and he also composed the final piece of music that they will be playing. It's inspired by a recent trip to Australia. It's called Sweet Antipodean. Also in the show is guest pianist Kasparas Mikuzis, who is from Latvia. So to find out more and to buy tickets, go to the Anvil box office, either in person or online, www.anvilarts.org.uk, or give them a call on 01256 844 244. And that's Saturday night is music night. This Saturday, the 27th of June, 7:30 p.m., is the Basingstoke Symphony Orchestra, conducted by Stephen Scotchner.
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4: 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All your favourites with Anne Murrell.

So far this year, 2026, Strictly, we know who the new hosts are. It's Johannes, it's Emma Willis, and Josh Widdicombe. Not related to Anne Widdicombe. So the celebs that are up this year, Lacey Turner, mentioned that last week, she's from EastEnders, Stacey Slater, Danny Dyer, daughter of Dad Danny Dyer, she's a broadcaster and author. She was due to take part last year but had an injury, so good luck to her this year. Delta Goodrum, singer-songwriter, actress, etc., from Australia. She took part in the Eurovision Song Contest this year. And the fourth one, this is a new one, Chris Appleton. Apparently, he's a world-renowned conceptual hairstylist known for his impeccable attention to detail and creative vision. And the iconic moment we're going to take a look at is back to Series 18 in 2020. Bill Bailey and Oti Mabuse performed an iconic crowd-pleasing couple's choice street dance routine to this.

0: Rapper's Delight, Sugar Hill Gang. So back to Series 18, Strictly Come Dancing 2020, Oti Mabuse and Bill Bailey, Couples Choice. And this tune was also merged into Chic's Good Times. The Routine scored 27 points, with Shirley giving a perfect 10. They performed this again in the final when, of course, they won. And they were up against Harvey and Jeanette Yes. Aliash's wife. Jeanette Manrara. Also Jamie Lang and Karen Hauer, Maisie Smith and Gorka Marquez. It was great routine. They were in gangster gear and it was very, very energetic. And it was Oti's second win in a row. And she's the first professional to do that on Strictly. Excellent stuff. Rapper's Delight and the Sugar Hill Gang. Lots more music coming up between now and 11. And I'll be giving you another clue to the hidden treasures and revealing the results after this.
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From 1972, The Temptations, Papa Was a Rolling Stone. Our fourth and final clue in the Hidden Treasures competition. I said there was a link to Father's Day. And the hidden treasure is, of course, fathers, and they are treasures. So I hope all you dads had a great day yesterday. Lots of treats. So we started with Daddy Cool, Boney M from 1976. Followed up from 1982 with Annie, I'm Not Your Daddy, Kid Creole and the Coconuts. And Madonna, Papa Don't Preach, 1986. So that's daddies and papas, all names for fathers. And we'll have another hidden treasure competition next week. Let's have a look at what's happening here on HRB. After me at 12, it's the HRB lunch break with Paul Turner. Then at 1, it's the HRB team with HRB Afternoon Mix, local news, information including Word Whiz and the A to Z of Pop Bite Size. Then it's the classic chart rundown with Dave Marley, followed by 21st Century Hits. Then Martin Brown is here with Vinyl Impressions at 5. At 6, we have Margot Connitzer with Music on Demand. That means it's a request show. And she'll be followed by Scott, DJ Scotty at 8 with more Music on Demand, more requests and some really interesting and fun features between the two of them. Never was much on thinking. And if you'd like more information on the programmes here on HRB, then please go to our website, hrbasingstoke.co.uk. And you can also send in a request through the website as well.

And I will, of course, be back next Sunday between 6 and 8 for Easy Like a Sunday Evening. That's where I play lots of low-key, nice, chilled, relaxed, easy listening music. We go a little bit up tempo from time to time, especially to accommodate your requests and dedications. And then, of course, I'll be back here on Monday between 10 and 12 for Start the Week, getting your day, your Monday and your week off to a really good start, which I hope that's what I've done today. I'm going to leave you with two tracks. For the Love of You, which is an Isley Brothers composition performed by Whitney Houston. And then, of course, as always, we go out with a Luther Vandross track. And it's a Bill Withers original, but it's Luther Vandross with Busta Rhymes and Lovely Day.

0: 'Cause I had some.
1: Well, that is it, my final tune. A lovely day, Luther Vandross and Busta Rhymes. And it is indeed a lovely day, and it's going to get lovelier. It's going to get hotter. So please do take care of yourselves. Thank you all for listening. Please tune in next Sunday between 6 and 8 for Easy Like a Sunday Evening. Enjoy the rest of your day. Come on, come on. Stay safe. Thanks for listening. Bye-bye.

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0: This is HRB. Around the hospital. Online at hrbasingstoke.co.uk and across Basingstoke on DAB. This is HRB.
1: We're at midday. Andy Burnham's confirmed he'll run for Labour leader following this decision from Sir Keir Starmer.
2: I will resign as leader of the Labour Party. I will remain in post as Prime Minister until the contest is complete. And I will do everything I can to ensure an orderly handover of power.
1: In a post on X, the former Greater Manchester mayor says the country expects stability and seriousness. He's on his way to Westminster to be sworn in as the newly elected MP for Makerfield. Mr. Burnham will arrive in London with the backing of former Health Secretary Wes Streeting, who'd been seen as his main rival for the leadership. The Liberal Democrats say a new PM should drop caution and complacency, while the Green leader wants a bold change of direction. Here's Reform's Richard Tice.
3: If the country is going to be faced with a completely different set of policies from someone that most people don't know, Andy Burnham, then actually what we need is a general election.
1: Parts of central and southern England and Wales have been issued with a rare red weather warning for extreme heat. It'll kick in on Wednesday. Highs of 40 degrees Celsius are forecast. During May's heatwave, 19 people died after getting into difficulty in cold water. Carl Gibbons is from Greater Manchester Fire and Rescue Service.
4: What we don't want you to do is enter water yourself and try and rescue that person. 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
1: Police investigating NHS maternity services in Nottingham have arrested two men in connection with operating practices in the mortuary services. A 55 and 59-year-old are being questioned on suspicion of misconduct in public office. Landlords in England now face fines of up to £7,000 if they fail to fix things like damp and mould. Councils have new powers to tackle unsafe rentals. And Scotland's World Cup fans have been thanked with a love letter by the US Boston Globe newspaper. Dear Tartan Army, thanks them for memories that last a lifetime. That's the latest. I'm AJ Walsh.
5: From Bramley to Brighton Hill, Buckskin to Overton.
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0: With Paul Turner.

Good afternoon, one. Good afternoon, all. You're listening to Hospital Radio, Basingstoke, on a Monday lunchtime. Thanks to Anne for the last 2 hours. I'm Paul Turner. I'm with you for the next hour. Go on. Enjoy the show.

0: was Axel F and Crazy Frog. It's one of those Marmite songs, you either love it or you hate it. What do you reckon?
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1: 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He's a therapy assistant.
4: I support the physiotherapist, making sure that people get up out of bed, help rehabilitate injuries, and making sure people live as independent as possible when they leave hospital. 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

0: That was Sandy Nelson, Let There Be Drums. I'm Paul Turner, you're listening to Hospital Radio Basingstoke, and now it's time for a Word on Health with Mr. Paul Pennington.
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2: Across the UK, there are over 30,000 out-of-hospital cardiac arrests, or heart attacks as they're otherwise known, that take place each year. But sadly, less than 1 in 10 people survive. Acting fast when faced with what's been termed the ultimate medical emergency is crucial. To enable us to do so, as part of Heart Month, the British Heart Foundation is offering free CPR training that, armed with a smartphone or tablet, we can learn in just 15 minutes. Lizzie Moscardini is the British Heart Foundation's Programme Manager for Health Partnerships and Community Resuscitation.
3: CPR stands for Cardiopulmonary Resuscitation and is a life-saving skill that everyone should learn because it could be the difference between life or death. It's something that we should administer when someone goes into cardiac arrest. It helps the body continue to pump blood around the body to give people the best possible chance of survival.
2: Lizzie, how many people across the UK don't know CPR skills?
3: Previous surveys have shown us that around a third of adults have never undertaken any form of CPR training, and we know that bystander intervention is really key to helping the chain of survival, so it's really important that more people do learn how to do CPR. We know in other countries where CPR is taught from a young age, the survival rates are better than they are here, so we want to make sure that everyone in the UK has the opportunity to learn these skills because it could make a difference in the ultimate medical emergency.
2: Talk me through what you're offering via the British Heart Foundation website.
3: Reviver is our free innovative online training tool that we're encouraging everyone to use. It's been created to improve the nation's CPR and defibrillation skills. The training's really quick, it's really easy. All you need is a smartphone and a cushion. And in 15 minutes, the training tool will take you through how to recognise a cardiac arrest. It will give you feedback on chest compressions so you can practice those live. And then it also outlines the correct steps to take for using a defibrillator. So Reviver can really help give anyone the confidence to step in and help save a life.
2: My grateful

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2: Thanks, Paul. I believe you'll be back with us sometime this afternoon on the Afternoon Mix. It's the Carpenters. Rainy days and Mondays. It's Monday, but it's not rainy.

0: Coming up very, very shortly will be the local news for those of us who like to know what's going on just around the corner.
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2: In today's local news, a Tadley nursing home has been told it must improve after a watchdog found unresolved fire risks, safeguarding issues and gaps in care planning at a service previously rated good. Inspectors have downgraded Sea Abilities Heather House nursing home in Heather Drive from good to requires improvement after uncovering serious failings in fire safety, governance and aspects of day-to-day care. The Care Quality Commission found that high-risk fire door defects identified in 2025 had still not been fixed by the January 2026 deadline. Evacuation drills had not involved all staff, and problems flagged during practices had not been addressed, leaving residents at significant risk in the event of a fire. Hampshire's Air Ambulance has attended its 1,000th mission of the year, underlying the importance of its life-saving operations across the area. Hampshire and Isle of Wight Ambulance, which is now operating out of its new airbase near Southampton Airport, has responded to more than 23,000 emergencies since its first flight in 2007. The 2026 Basingstoke Festival got underway on Friday with a colourful parade through the town centre. It's the 15th festival, providing free arts and entertainment at locations around the town centre and out in other parts of the borough such as Popley and Tadley. The parade, with the theme of mystical beasts, wound its way from Cross Street to Woad Street, through Festival Square and into the amphitheatre next to the cinema, to start an evening of entertainment and three weekends of performances.
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4: So the weather today, well, it is going to get extremely hot today and over the next few days. There is an extreme heat warning in force for the next 3 days from the Met Office. Temperatures reaching at least 30 degrees today and getting warmer later in the week as well. So do take care if you're out and about today.
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3: This is HRB.

That was the Eagles and Hotel California. Right, about this time on a Monday, I like to keep you up to date with the local senior level cricket scores in our area. Well, of the seven teams I follow, five have lost again this week and two have won. Starting in the top division, Alton, they played a Sunday game instead of a Saturday, but they lost to Hampshire Academy in a thriller. A low-scoring thriller. They've now lost two in a row and have slipped to sixth place in the top division. In Division 1, Basingstoke, well, they won and they've shot up from ninth to eighth. In Division 2, Hook lost again, but they've managed to get a position of sixth. Well, they were eighth. Not quite sure how they worked that out, but never mind. In Division 3, there was a win for Alton 2s. They've gone up to third. But defeats for Odium, who are now fifth, Hartley Whitney, who are eighth, and Hook Seconds, who are bottom of the league in 10th place. Some effort needs to be put in while the weather's good. Marvin Gaye.

0: That was the Proclaimers here on Hospital Radio Basingstoke. And now we're going to hear a little bit about the Basingstoke Festival, which is on, and they've chosen some nice weather for it, haven't they?
1: This is HRB at the Basingstoke Festival.
2: 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And on Saturday, Inga caught up with the team from Dare to Dream.
3: Hello, good afternoon, girls. So what are you performing today?
4: We're performing dances for the Basingstoke Festival.
5: Dare to Dream.
3: Oh, so you are going to dance as a group?
4: Yes.
3: Oh, four girls?
5: There's seven of us.
3: Seven of you. Any boys?
4: No.
3: Oh, very girly company.
6: Yeah, these girls have been absolutely brilliant. So they're all from Basingstoke Academy of Dance, and they've been working with a choreographer called Kim Holder, and she has... with these girls, I mean, what they've produced in a really short space of time actually is just remarkable, and it's really lovely to have them on board with us for this Dare to Dream project, which is a community-based project that has seven beautiful young ladies in it who are all dancers and brilliant at what they do, and then three children as well, which is the story is based on. So it's been a labour of love, but I've been really fortunate to be able to work with them all.
3: Oh, amazing. For how long you have been practicing this piece?
6: How long have you been working on it?
4: It's like near the end of May.
3: Oh,
4: so only like
3: for a while.
4: Sessions of a few hours.
6: Yeah, these girls are quite busy. So Kim and so is Kim. So they had to, I think you did a rehearsal that was like 5 hours.
4: Yeah,
6: one day.
4: Yeah. 6 hours on a
3: Yeah. You remember that day? I remember.
6: And I had a call from Kim just saying how hard they'd worked that day and that she was really pleased with them. So they've worked really hard. And I think you've enjoyed it.
4: Yes.
6: So we had our first show was this morning at 10:30. We had a dress rehearsal at about 9:30, where we had some technical issues. But always, and it's not my area of expertise. It was rather stressful, but we pulled it off. They did brilliantly, and then we've just managed to get the music even louder for our next performance, which starts at 2 o'clock. Ooh. So in about 45 minutes.
3: I'm sure you were very excited to start and roll and so on. So yeah. Who is helping you with the music?
6: Nobody. That's the problem.
3: You are relying on someone?
6: Just myself, which is always a bit of a worry. But hopefully I'll put it on in a bit. I'll conserve all energy and all batteries for the next 20 minutes and then I'll get it boosted up and we can start again.
3: Oh, the air is quite... positive. It's not raining, not that hot as yesterday.
4: It's quite hot this morning, but it's definitely cooled down. It's the breeze, isn't it?
3: Yeah.
6: It's been quite
3: helps
6: nice,
3: you a little bit to feel like, whoo.
4: Yeah.
6: As much as I love the sun beating down, it's quite nice to have some cloud coverage, especially for our dancers.
3: Sure,
6: today.
3: Sure.
4: I was a bit worried because we're all black, so it attracts the sun, and then also we've got long white leggings. But it wasn't that bad.
3: Wish you all the best, and
4: thank you so much.
3: Waiting for you on a stage soon.
6: Yeah, well, 45 minutes time,
3: 45 minutes,
6: and
3: yes.
6: We'll see you in a bit.
3: Yeah, you'll have your quick lunches, your makeups, and all your.
6: we need to reset, but that won't take us too long.
3: Sure,
6: nearly ready to go.
3: All the best, girls, and your tutor. It was Inga from Hospital Radio Basingstoke. So enjoy your festival.
6: Thank you.
3: See you soon.
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2: 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Back today at 1. From Bramley to Brighton Hill. Buckskin to Overton. This is HRB. From Dummer to Old Basing. Charter Alley to Sherborne St John. This is HRB.

That was Flash in the Pan and Waiting for a Train, and I have to say I do like that one rather a lot. Right, I look at the clock, I see it's getting rapidly towards 1 o'clock, and it's time for me to hand over to the news, followed by the afternoon mix. For those of you who have been, thank you for listening. If you've enjoyed the show, my name is Paul Turner. If you haven't, it's Danny Spanker. A very good afternoon to you all. Pet Shop Boys coming up. Right now.

0: Stand by your bed, listener. The 1 o'clock news will be with us very, very shortly.
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1: This is HRB. 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This is HRB.
5: Centre at one. Sir Keir Starmer has announced his resignation as Labour leader and Prime Minister.
6: The question my party is asking now is whether I am best placed to lead us into the next general election. I have heard the answer of my parliamentary party, and I accept that answer with good grace.
5: Scotland's First Minister, John Swinney, says he's not surprised to see Sir Keir Starmer step down.
7: It was crystal clear that he was losing the confidence of his party, having lost the confidence of the country. And for Scotland, as we observe this constant change of Prime Minister, the answer is for Scotland's future to be in Scotland's hands through the powers of independence.
5: Attention's quickly turning to a replacement. Andy Burnham will be sworn in as the new MP for Makerfield this afternoon. He's confirmed he'll run to succeed Sir Keir. He could be unchallenged after Wes Streeting, seen as a potential rival, announced he wouldn't stand against him. Labour MP Perrin Moon's not happy about that.
8: I find it bizarre that we're in a position now where colleagues think a completely untried, untested new MP can waltz into number 10. I find that bizarre, to say the least.
5: Mr. Burnham could take over within weeks. Nominations for any leadership contest close on the 9th of July. In other news, we're being told temperatures could hit between 38 and 40 degrees later this week. The Met Office has issued a rare red weather warning and says there'll be widespread impacts on health. Police investigating NHS maternity services in Nottingham have arrested two men in connection with operating practices in the Trust's mortuary services. A 55 and 59-year-old are being questioned on suspicion of misconduct in public office. And TUI has been ranked among the worst airlines for flight punctuality. Analysis of data from the Civil Aviation Authority shows departures from UK airports were typically 20 minutes late in 2025. That's the latest.
1: Around the hospital, online at hrbasingstoke.co.uk and across Basingstoke on DAB. Local news and information. 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

0: Did you know that daylight helps regulate your circadian rhythms? Physical, mental, and behavioural changes that follow a 24-hour cycle. And these natural processes respond primarily to light and dark, and affect most living things, including animals, plants, and even microbes. In turn, these circadian rhythms improve our sleep.
1: This is HRB.
2: Hello there, I'm Ken Achey, I'm the recruitment manager. 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
1: You're listening to Word on Health with Paul Pennington. On air and online 52 weeks of the year. Taking you behind the healthcare headlines, this is Word on Health. Campaigners are urging women who plan to be pregnant or who are in the early stages of pregnancy to ensure they're getting the correct daily dose of folic acid that is crucial to the development of healthy fetuses and reduces the likelihood of developing neural tube defects that affects around 1 in every 1,000 pregnancies, which, if the baby does survive, can create lifelong problems for the child, as GP and medical journalist Dr. Rob Hicks explains.
2: The one that everybody recognises is spina bifida. And what is problematic with this condition is it leaves the child with problems with their spine. It might be with their mobility, with their bowel and bladder control, with more challenges than one would hope that a child would have to face in their life.
1: Rob, in a measure aimed to prevent around 200 cases of neural tube defects every year, the UK government has called for folic acid to be added to non-wholemeal flour from the end of 2026, but of course that is some way away. I understand that under the Healthy Start scheme, all pregnant women are entitled to free vitamin supplements, including folic acid. Can't women get enough of it from a healthy diet?
2: We can get folic acid from the diet, but not enough. Simply taking a daily dose of folic acid can significantly reduce the number of pregnancies being affected by neural tube

0: acid, they're ready.
1: I understand there are instances where a midwife or a GP may ask a woman to take a larger amount of folic acid.
0: For some women, they need to take 5 milligrams per day, and this is if they're in a high-risk group who've had a previous pregnancy affected by a neural tube defect, if the woman or her partner has a spinal cord defect, if the woman is taking a medication for epilepsy, or if she has a condition like celiac disease or diabetes. So it is important that a woman checks with her doctor which is the appropriate dose for her to take.
1: My grateful thanks to GP and medical journalist Dr. Rob Hicks. To find out more, visit our website, wordonhealth.com. 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
5: 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Reels roll, stack and scatter as obstacles, tools and meeting points. As lines are drawn and redrawn, the dancers move from chaos to calm, connection to division, learning when to pause, repair and try again. 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
4: Promote an event on HRB by sending us the details to hrbdiary at hrbasingstoke.co.uk.
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1: Yep, it's another Word Whiz as we test your grey matter. Coming up, we've got a whole load of random words. And once you've heard them all, we'll set you the task of recalling 10 of those words on a theme. If you're all set, let's hear those words. Pound. Emmental. Brie. 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Red Leicester. 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Ingot. 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Parmesan. So there's our random words. And the theme today? 10 things to do with money. That's 10 things to do with money, please. So wind the old brain back. Can you recall those 10 items? We'll give you a bit of thinking time, and then we'll give you the answers shortly.
0: Word Whiz.

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1: Now, a moment ago, we were playing our Word Whiz game, if you recall. You heard a whole load of random words. Then, we asked you to recall 10 items to do with money. Did you recall them all? Let's grab the answers, any order's fine, and see how you did. Pound. Euro. 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Check. And finally, ingot. How did you do? Well, listen out for when we're playing Word Whiz next and have another go.
0: Word Whiz.
2: Why do birds tend to sing so early in the morning? Well, there are a couple of hypotheses. The songs we hear are typically coming from male birds looking to attract a mate. The early hours of the day tend to be more dry and cool, and this is thought to help birdsong travel as far as possible. Another theory is that male birds are trying to prove their strength and vigour, displayed by their ability to sing loudly before the day has even started. Maybe they even skipped breakfast. The real answer to why probably lies somewhere in between these two theories. However, the how and the why are not nearly as important as what is going on right outside our windows each morning. The morning chorus is a beautiful symphony of song occurring each day, and I encourage you all to wake up and embrace the melody.
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It takes place on the second Monday of the month from 10:30 a.m. till noon and the fourth Thursday of the month from 2:30 p.m. till 4 p.m. at the Tadley Common Methodist Church in New Church Road in Tadley. For more information, you can call Reverend Steve McKay on 0118 981 6252 or Barbara Rayner on 0118 981 6262.

The first step is the hardest, so why not take it with a Ramblers Wellbeing Walk? They're fun, free, supportive and led by a trained volunteer walk leader. 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All new walkers are welcome, whether you're fit and active, haven't exercised in a long time or have been advised to join by a doctor. Who knows, if you really enjoy it, you could become a new walk leader. More details at Ramblers.

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8: When you come into hospital, it is important that planning for your return home starts early in your stay and that it is well planned. Your ward team will start to arrange your discharge from the day of your admission. This will ensure that you have a smooth transfer from hospital to home. To help with this process, we ask that you let your nurse know as early as possible of anything that may influence your ability to go home. It is important that we work with you to organise your discharge plan early in your stay so that you do not remain in this acute hospital longer than is absolutely necessary. This is important for you so that you can return to your home as quickly as possible, which has been shown to benefit your recovery. It is important for us so that we have beds available to be able to continue to provide acute hospital care for those who need it the most.
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1: From our studios at Basingstoke and North Hampshire Hospital, online, around the hospital, and across Basingstoke on DAB, this is HRB.
12: From the Sky News Centre at 2, there's a suggestion Andy Burnham could be Prime Minister by the middle of next month if no one runs against him in the Labour leadership race. He's on his way to the House of Commons to be sworn in as the new MP for Makerfield, where Streeting is now backing the former Greater Manchester Mayor. This morning, Sir Keir Starmer announced he's standing down, saying he accepted he's not the right person to lead the party into the next general election. He became emotional as he spoke outside Number 10.
13: I shall spend more time on the most important job, being the best husband I can to my fantastic wife, Vic, who has been a rock by my side through good times and bad, and being the best dad I can to my beautiful children.
12: Attorney General Lord Hermer, who is a close ally of the Prime Minister, was watching in Downing Street.
14: I thought that was a moment of extraordinary dignity from the Prime Minister, showing his true decency, the kind of qualities that I've seen actually since I've known him for 30 years, but I've seen day in, day out for the last 2 years.
12: Scotland's First Minister John Swinney says on a personal level he has sympathy with Sir Keir, and Reform's Nigel Farage agrees that being PM would be a difficult job.
15: Well, on a human level, it must be really hard because you give up all your privacy, you don't see much of your family. Politics is tough anyway. Being Prime Minister, I can only imagine how tough it is. So on a human level, yeah, I'm sorry for the guy that he failed, but he did fail.
12: He's calling for a general election. We're being advised to offer water and sunscreen to people who are sleeping rough during this week's extreme heatwave. A rare red weather warning has been issued for parts of England and Wales, where temperatures could climb to 40 degrees. And EasyJet's called a near £5 billion takeover approach an attempt to buy it on the cheap. The carrier says the latest possible offer from Castlelake is highly opportunistic. That's the latest. I'm Faye Rowland.
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Do you help look after someone with a care need? Would you like to connect with other carers? If so, go along to the informal coffee mornings once a month, organised by the Princess Royal Trust. The group takes place on the last Thursday of the month, 11 a.m. till 1 p.m. at the Link in New Church Road in Tadley.

0: We want to know what's going on around the Basingstoke area in the coming months. 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

HRB is interested to know what is going on in and around the Basingstoke area in the coming months. 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So why not send us details of your event via email to hrbdiary@hrbasingstoke.co.uk.

0: So, hello there. I'm here with Colin Turner, retail business manager of St Michael's Hospice, and we're at the first of the monthly Kilo Sales up at the Furniture Centre in Chinham. So, Colin, for those of those who don't know about Kilo Sale, what it involves, maybe tell us a bit more about that, how it works.
1: Excellent. Thanks, Darren. So our Kilo Sales is an event where customers can come in and purchase clothing by the weight as opposed to an actual individual price label on the item. This is really important for us to have these events because we get a really good volume of donations that come in. And unfortunately, we can't always get these items out to all of our stores just simply because of space. So by having these events like the Kilo Sale, it allows us to make more money than what we would through recycling opportunities. And the customers get a great bargain as well. So what would happen is customers would come in, find all the items that they like, we will then weigh them and they will pay according to the weight. And the structure works out as £10 per kilogram or part thereof.
0: Fantastic. And as well as the clothing, there's other things like puzzles and soft toys and that kind of thing we kind of add the experience. Now, this is the first one you've done in its current format. How have things gone today?
1: Yeah, it's gone very well. We like to add additional pieces in. The puzzles is just something that we get donated in quite frequently. And again, if we can find opportunities to sell

0: items off so that they don't get put into waste, then we need to do that. You know, we really like the opportunities of trying to be more sustainable. As for today, really pleased with how it started off. We've had a great footfall throughout the day, regardless of a little bit of rain during the day. People still come out and shop, and the support from the local community has been brilliant.
1: Okay, and like we just said, it's going to be monthly. Is it going to be a similar format for future events, or are you looking at tinkering in any way, or just kind of keeping the same kind of content and sort of how it looks?
0: Well, it'll be the concept will remain the same, but the product is always going to change. So there will be a new product in all the time. Even on the next day, on the Sunday, definitely you're going to find new brands being put out there, new labels. So customers that have come on the Saturday, they can come on the Sunday and find something brand new as well. We will also look at opportunities to enhance what we've got. If we can find ways of doing things better, then we definitely will. But the concept of having it at our furniture store is really great, because customers can come in, take a look at furniture, take a look at their retail therapy from a clothing point of view, and our donation center is just behind us as well. So if they would like to bring any donations in, they can do that as well.
1: Absolutely. And I think what surprised me, we're looking on the rails, there's a lot of stuff there which is like decent branded. It's not just, you know, what my put my thing the cheaper stuff, some really high quality products on the rails all the time, which people are getting really good deals on, aren't they?
0: Absolutely. When I was putting some rails together, I found some French Connection, some real classic Marks and Spencer's items, some really high-end high street brands. So these are items that are available, and you'll find people that love a bit of thrifting, they will come out and look for these brands, because it's just a great opportunity to be more sustainable and get a good bargain.
1: Absolutely. And of course, this runs in conjunction with the existing charity shops and backs it up, because like all charities, the hospice needs an awful lot of money every single day. It's not once a year thing or once a month thing, it's continual. So I think in terms of the extra money it's producing, like you said, the stuff that had been in here today wouldn't only be on sale, it'd be in storage until the space in the shops. So it's just an extra bonus, isn't it, for the hospice?
0: Absolutely, and that is exactly what we're all about. Our role is to be able to generate as much money as we can to keep what the hospice does, which is absolutely incredible. We need to support them to make sure that they can continue doing what they do.
1: Of course, because the support this hospice provides is invaluable. It's almost like a club that nobody wants to be part of, ideally, but unfortunately people are. So I think the work done here and for the hospice is incredible. And I think what I've seen today myself is repeat customers. Some come in the morning and come back in the afternoon or even the following day. Have you found that?
0: I have. We've got a lot of regular customers. They support us in our stores. You know, right now we're trying to get some votes in for our favourite charity shop. And when we speak to some of the customers, they will tell us, oh, I've just recently been to Hook, or I've been to Overton, or any of our other stores. So it's really good to see that support from not just inside Basingstoke, but some of the, a little bit further abroad as well, which is great. But yes, we've got regular customers. They come in all the time and we appreciate their support.
1: Okay, and just finally, you spoke about voting favourite charity shop. How can people do that, and was it the loan for getting in their votes?
0: Yeah, so they can go onto our website. They will be able to see the information on there. And all of our stores are handing out little bits of information with a nice little QR code that will link them straight through to where they can vote. Goes through with the Charity Retail Association. And I hope that everyone will vote us their favourite charity shop.
1: Fantastic. Colin, thanks for your time. Good to speak to you.
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4: In today's local news, a Tadley nursing home has been told it must improve after a watchdog found unresolved fire risks, safeguarding issues and gaps in care planning at a service previously rated good. Inspectors have downgraded Sea Abilities Heather House nursing home in Heather Drive from good to requires improvement after uncovering serious failings in fire safety, governance and aspects of day-to-day care. The Care Quality Commission found that high-risk fire door defects identified in 2025 had still not been fixed by the January 2026 deadline. Evacuation drills had not involved all staff, and problems flagged during practices had not been addressed, leaving residents at significant risk in the event of a fire. Hampshire's Air Ambulance has attended its 1,000th mission of the year, underlying the importance of its life-saving operations across the area. Hampshire and Isle of Wight Ambulance, which is now operating out of its new airbase near Southampton Airport, has responded to more than 23,000 emergencies since its first flight in 2007. The 2026 Basingstoke Festival got underway on Friday with a colourful parade through the town centre. It's the 15th festival, providing free arts and entertainment at locations around the town centre and out in other parts of the borough such as Popley and Tadley. The parade, with the theme of mystical beasts, wound its way from Cross Street to Woad Street, through Festival Square and into the amphitheatre next to the cinema, to start an evening of entertainment and three weekends of performances.
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1: Playing your kind of music on your favourite station. It's Richard Smith and the A to Z of Pop.
2: Hello there, and welcome along to a bite-sized edition of the A to Z of Pop. It's a collection of three relaxing, easy-listening songs. One where the title starts with our chosen letter, one whose artist name begins with that letter, and one where both the title and the artist start with that letter. This time around, I'm taking an A to Z look at the letter F. So please stay with me here on the A to Z of Pop. Taking you back to 1966 with a tune from the complete and unbelievable The Otis Redding Dictionary of Soul. Wow, we're going to cover the letter F. And I've got to try and get this right. Far, far, far, far, far, far. Sad song.

It sort of loses something, doesn't it, in the translation? It's actually written down on the disc, far, far, far, far, far, far. F.A., as it says here, and open bracket, sad song, but obviously Otis Redding decided to sing it a little different. Anyway, we'll move on from 1966 and Otis Redding to Irma Franklin, who originally brought this out in 1967. Having said that, it got a bit more popular in 1992 when it was featured in a Levi's jeans commercial. And when it reached number 9 on the UK chart, it's Irma Franklin. Take a little piece of my heart.

0: covered by Big Brother and the Holding Company featuring Janis Joplin on lead vocals, with a song that was actually written for Irma Franklin's big sister, Aretha Franklin, in 1967. But they decided to give it to Irma. She had a hit with it in the American Billboard chart in 1967, but not in the UK until 1992, as I say, as part of a TV commercial. And there we are. That almost concludes our all-too-brief look at the letter F for this time around.
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0: So please join me again soon for more from the files of the A to Z of Pop. Now, we've had a tune beginning with F, the fa-fa-fa-fa-fa-fa with Otis Redding, and we've had an artist beginning with F, Irma Franklin, taking another little piece of my heart. I'm going to leave you for now with a tune by Scottish group Fiction Factory, begins with F, featuring Kevin Patterson, Chick Medley, Graham McGregor, Eddie Jordan, Mike Ogletree and Grant Taylor, they were, in 1984, with a song called Feels Like Heaven. Thanks for your company. I'll see you later. Take care. Ta-ra.

0: 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I hope you enjoyed that track.
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0: 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Well, the-

Singing for the Brain takes place at Dashwood Manor Care Home in Kempshott, taking place on the fourth Wednesday of each month from 10:30 a.m. till 12 p.m. Meet other members of the community living with dementia and sing a variety of songs you know and love in a fun and friendly environment. 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That's Singing for the Brain on the fourth Wednesday of each month at Dashwood Manor Care Home, Bradley Way in Basingstoke, from 10:30 a.m. till midday. Yeah.

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1: From the Sky News Centre at 3, the man on course to be the UK's fifth Prime Minister in 4 years has just been sworn in as Parliament's newest MP.
2: We now come to Andy Burnham, Member for Makerfield.
3: I swear by Almighty God that I will be faithful and bear true allegiance to His Majesty King Charles, his heirs and successors, according to law.
1: It looks like Andy Burnham will be uncontested as Sir Keir Starmer's replacement days after winning the Makerfield by-election. Wes Streeting, seen as his main rival, is backing him. As the former Greater Manchester Mayor arrived in London, he said calling a general election would be jumping too far ahead. Reform's Nigel Farage is demanding one. Earlier, Sir Keir said he'd step down as PM and Labour leader with good grace. Speaking in Downing Street, he said he accepted he wasn't the right person to steer the party into the next general election.
4: That is why I will resign as leader of the Labour Party. I will remain in post as Prime Minister until the contest is complete.
1: Voters outside Manchester's Piccadilly station had this to say.
5: Keir Starmer resigned, thank God for that. This country's going down while he's there.
6: I like him and I think he's got good politics. I just don't think he's a very good spokesperson.
7: I think they need to stop messing about and just get on with things. I think we must be a laughingstock around the world, keep having new prime ministers every 5 minutes.
1: If there is a leadership challenge rather than a coronation, nominations will open on the 9th of July. Breaking news, former DUP leader Sir Geoffrey Donaldson has been found guilty of historical sex offences against two women when they were children. A jury at Newry Crown Court convicted him of 18 crimes between 1985 and 2008. We're being warned to take extra care around open water with the arrival of a UK heatwave. A red heat alert has been issued for parts of England. That's the latest. I'm
8: from Tadley to Hook, Odiham to Oakley.
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0: And so welcome along to another edition of the Classic Chart Rundown with me, Dave Marley, where today we concentrate on the year of May 1992. It was a brand new entry at this week's number 20 for Followed Up and Weekender, and you just heard another brand new entry at this week's number 19 for Texas and Tired of Being Alone, and it was a third brand new entry at this week's number 18 for EMF and the Unexplained EP, and it's a fourth brand new entry at this week's
1: number 17
0: for Morrissey.

0: And so it's a brand new entry at this week's number 17 for Morrissey, and we hate it when our things become successful. And it's another brand new entry at this week's
1: number 16
0: for Kim Wilde.
2: Love is holy, don't forget it. It will heal you.

us up is another brand new entry at this week's number 16 for Kim Wilde and Love Is Holy. It was down from last week's number 7 to this week's 15 for Carter, the unstoppable sex machine and the only living boy in New Cross. And it was down 3 spaces from last week's number 11 to this week's... Number

0: So it's down three spaces from last week's number 11 to this week's 14 for Kylie Minogue and Finer Feelings as we continue the chart countdown for May 1992. And it's up four spaces from last week's 17 to this week's
1: number 13
0: for Extreme.

0: So that's a climb of four spaces from last week's 17 to this week's 13, Extreme and Song for Love. And it's another brand new entry straight in at
1: number 12
0: for Two Unlimited.
2: The Workaholic.

0: straight in the top 20 of this week's number 12, The Sound of Two Unlimited there and Workaholic. And it's down from last week's number 5 to this week's
1: number 11
0: for Vanessa Williams.

0: And so it's a fall of six spaces from last week's number 5 to this week's number 11 for Vanessa Williams and Save the Best for Last as we step inside the top 10 of May 1992. It's a non-mover at this week's
1: number 10
0: for 10 sharp.
1: Yeah.

0: And so a non-mover at this week's number 10 for 10 sharp and you, and it's down one from last week's number 8 to this week's
1: number 9
0: for Michael Jackson and Mystery Girl.

0: whatever we say, whatever we do.
1: And so it's a fall of one space from last week's number 8 to this week's number 9, Michael Jackson and Mystery Girl and In the Closet. And it's down 2 from last week's number 6 to this week's
2: number 8
1: for Curtis Stigers.
3: I make mistakes.

0: So it's a fall of two spaces from last week's number six to this week's number eight. Curtis Stigers and You're All That Matters to Me. And it's up from last week's number 15 to this week's
1: number seven
0: for Curiosity.

0: And so it's a climb of 8 spaces from last week's number 15 to this week's number 7 for Curiosity, a track that was originally done by Johnny Bristol back in the 70s and Hang On In There Baby. And it's up 6 spaces from last week's number 12 to this week's
1: number 6
0: for Metallica.

0: And so it's a climb of six spaces from last week's number 12 to this week's number 6 for Metallica and Nothing Else Matters as we continue the chart countdown for May 1992. And it's down two spaces from last week's number 3 to this week's
1: number 5
0: for Sisters of Mercy.

0: And so it's down two from last week's number three to this week's number five. The sound of Sisters of Mercy there and Temple of Love. And it's a non-mover at this week's
1: number four
0: for Mark Almond.

0: And so is a non-mover at this week's number four for Mark Almond and the Days of Pearly Spencer as we step inside the top three of May 1992. It's down from last week's number one to this week's
1: number three
0: for Right Said Thread.
2: About the curve you got.

0: taking a hype.
1: So it falls down from last week's number one position to this week's number three, Right Said Fred and Deeply Dippy. And it's a non-mover at this week's
2: number two
1: for SL2, Slip Matt and Lime.

And so it's an unmover at this week's number two for SL2. And on a ragga tip, we're about to find out what was number one in May 1992. Before we do, let's recap on the top 10. It's an unmover at this week's 10 for 10 sharp. And you, it's down one from last week's 8 to this week's 9. Michael Jackson and Mystery Girl and In the Closet. Down two from last week's number 6 to this week's number 8. Curtis Stigers and You're All That Matters to Me. It's up from last week's 15 to this week's number 7 for Curiosity and Hang On In There Baby. It's up 6 from last week's 12 to this week's 6, Metallica and Nothing Else Matters. Down 2 from last week's number 3 to this week's 5, Sisters of Mercy and Temple of Love. It's a non-mover at this week's number 4 for Mark Almond and The Days of Pearly Spencer. Inside the top 3, down from last week's number 1 to this week's number 3, it's Right Said Fred and Deeply Dippy. A non-mover at this week's number 2 for SL2 on a ragga tip, and the track that was number 1 in May 1992. It's KWS and Please Don't Go. I'll see you next time.

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0: From our studios at Basingstoke and North Hampshire Hospital, online, around the hospital, and across Basingstoke on DAB, this is HRB.
2: From the Sky News Centre at 4, the man on course to be Britain's fifth Prime Minister in 4 years has been sworn in as the new MP for Makerfield. Andy Burnham was heckled by some as he arrived at London's Euston Station.
3: Andy Burnham! Andy Burnham! Is this okay? Are you mounting a coup, sir? Are you ready to be Prime Minister, sir?
2: His chances of getting to number 10 have been given a major boost after receiving the backing of former Health Secretary Wes Streeting. He was seen as his main potential rival. An emotional Sir Keir Starmer set out a timetable for his resignation earlier.
4: The question my party is asking now is whether I am best placed to lead us into the next general election. I have heard the answer of my parliamentary party, and I accept that answer with good grace.
2: Candidates wishing to replace him have until the 16th of July to win the support of at least 81 Labour MPs and put their name forward. Former DUP leader Sir Geoffrey Donaldson has been found guilty of 18 historical sex offences against two women when they were children. He had pleaded not guilty to the crimes, which spanned a period between 1985 and 2008. We're being warned to take extra care around open water with the arrival of a UK heatwave.
5: I know it can be tempting to get in and swim, but just be aware of cold water shock and unforeseen dangers, so fast flowing water. You could be a really strong swimmer, but cold water shock impacts everyone.
2: That's Inspector Isabel Hunt from the North West Underwater Search Unit. A red heat alert has been issued for parts of England where temperatures could reach 40 degrees. A three-year-old boy who ended up in the crocodile enclosure at a zoo in Cambridgeshire has been taken off the critical list. It's understood the child was attacked by at least one reptile at Johnson's of Oldhurst last week. That's the latest time to say well.
1: From Tadley to Hook, Odiham to Oakley.
0: Around the hospital, online at hrbasingstoke.co.uk and across Basingstoke on DAB.
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1: The charity Bucket List Wishes is holding its annual Summerfest fundraiser at Highfield Park near Hook on Saturday the 4th of July from 2.30 till 10.30pm. 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
2: The latest national and international news is next. Around the hospital, online at hrbasingstoke.co.uk and across Basingstoke on DAB. This is HRB.
4: From the Sky News Centre at 5, Andy Burnham's taken his seat in Parliament with suggestions he could become the UK's fifth Prime Minister in 4 years by mid-July. The Makerfield MP's path to becoming the new Labour leader has been made easier. He's announced he'll put his name forward after Sir Keir Starmer announced he's going to resign. The PM says he accepts with good grace claims that he can't lead his party into the next election.
5: I shall spend more time on the most important job, being the best husband I can to my fantastic wife, Vic, who has been a rock by my side through good times and bad.
4: Wes Streeting, Mr Burnham's potential main rival, is no longer planning to contest any leadership race. His former aide, Joe Morris, believes that's the right call.
6: I think that Wes Streeting earlier today did the right, honourable and decent thing by recognising that now is not the time for a divisive contest, and by recognising the need to bring the party together.
4: Nominations for any replacement contest have to be in by the 16th of July. The former leader of the DUP, Sir Geoffrey Donaldson, has been found guilty of 18 historical sexual offences, including one count of rape against two women when they were children. The jury at Newry Crown Court found his wife aided and abetted his crimes. Lady Eleanor Donaldson can't be criminally convicted on health grounds. Current DUP leader Gavin Robinson says no one is above the law.
7: That Geoffrey Donaldson's lies and his cover-ups have been uncovered and the spotlight of justice shone upon them should serve as a reminder that perpetrators cannot outrun justice.
4: Geoffrey Donaldson will be sentenced in September. A red warning for extreme heat's been issued for parts of England later this week. Temperatures could reach 40 degrees Celsius. And British tennis player Jack Draper has made a winning return to the court, beating Marcos Giron in straight sets at the Eastbourne Open. It was his first competitive match since April.
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10: Hello, welcome along to the Vinyl Impressions today, now and then, where we play something fairly recent in times, and then we play something going back a few years. All from vinyl, of course. I'm going to be tuning our way. Martin with you for the next hour or so. Let's go.
11: 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That's our middle name. 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
12: Now

Fleetwood Mac, that's Peacekeeper. Reminds me of Kodachrome. Or Simon B-side, you remember that? Harry Styles before that with our Now and Then feature, Watermelon Sugar. This is not a test, it's not a drill. Take no prisoners, only kill. Dua Lipa, meanwhile, this is Hallucinate.

Some of them have come back to the singles chart in the UK. Donna Summer, being produced by Stock Aitken and Waterman for a while. I Don't Want to Get Hurt, lots of big hits and albums from that collaboration. Well done, you. Erasure next, It's Now and Then. Violin Impressions. Hey Now. I Think I've Got a Feeling.

0: Catchy or What Erasure, and that's Hey Now, Think I've Got a Feeling. Now and Then with Martin, thank you for tuning our way. Will Ferrell now with My Marianne, and Husavik, My Hometown.
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becoming more popular all the time. That's a John Legend, Never Break. Right, Jabal, featuring Naomi next. This is Dancing in the Moonlight, an oldie made new.

0: Tears of Fear sowing the seeds of love. It's Violin Impressions, and today it's Now and Then, recent music from recent times, and of course the golden oldie vinyls as well.
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0: Pretenders, they've been around since the beginning of vinyl, I'm sure. Didn't want to be this lonely.

0: Holly Amos, Cornflake Girl, and we've got two to go, then we must go. Thank you for tuning our way. 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
1: From the Sky News Centre at 6, we're going to have our 7th Prime Minister in a decade, Cam Hall reports.
2: Warm applause as Sir Keir Starmer made the now familiar walk to the Downing Street podium.
3: Every decision I've taken has been about putting the country I love first. That is why I will resign as leader of the Labour Party.
2: Pressure mounting for months, then the Makerfield by-election.
4: Randy Burnham, member for Makerfield.
2: Yeah. That returned the former Greater Manchester mayor to Parliament.
5: So help me God.
2: He's now running to be Labour leader, backed by potential rival Wes Streeting. Former aide Jo Morris welcomes that.
6: Now is not the time for a divisive contest.
2: Reform's Nigel Farage wants a general election.
7: On a human level, I'm sorry for the guy that he failed, but he did fail.
2: What do voters think?
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9: I just don't think he's a very good spokesperson.
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2: We could have a new PM by mid-July.
1: The former leader of the Democratic Unionist Party, Sir Geoffrey Donaldson, has been found guilty of 18 historical sexual offences against two women when they were children. The 63-year-old, who's been remanded in custody, will be sentenced in September. Parts of England and Wales have been issued with a rare red weather warning for extreme heat. It'll be in place on Wednesday and Thursday, with temperatures of up to 40 degrees. During May's heatwave, 19 people died after getting into difficulty in cold water. Carl Gibbons from Greater Manchester Fire and Rescue Service has this advice.
11: You may well come across somebody who's got into difficulties. What we don't want you to do is enter water yourself and try and rescue that person. Call 999 for the emergency services, get them down to do the rescue. Ask the person to float, that means lying on your back, arms spread wide, head up.
1: Argentina against Austria is just getting underway in the World Cup. Lionel Messi is looking for the goal which will make him the tournament's all-time leading goal scorer. The latest.
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0: With Margot Connitzer.

Hello and a good evening to you. And I was not concentrating there. I went out into our reception area. So apologies, but welcome. You are listening to Margot Connitzer here on HRB. And are you enjoying the hot weather? We always complain, don't we? We're either fed up with the rain, fed up with the cold, or fed up with the heat. I am a person that absolutely loves the heat. And I really don't mind, but I'm very fortunate because I have four windows in my bedroom, and sleeping at night is nice and cool with a lovely breeze running through. Now, today, June the 22nd, is a day when there were obviously lots of hits over the decade, and during my next 2 hours, I shall be playing some of those hits. But many thanks to Martin Brown for Vinyl Impressions in the last hour or two. And coming up next, it is Prince with I Wanna Be Your Lover here on HRB.

Hello. Another silence there. So sorry. I'm just fiddling around in our tech room. We've got a slight little problem, but it shouldn't be affecting our output. And sorry about that. But let's get back to some fantastic news. And we're shining today is, or this month, is Small Charities Month. So we're shining a light on the organisations creating connection, opportunity and hope where it's needed most. And this week is about the vital role of small charities like us in strengthening communities across the UK. Because when small charities are stronger, the communities they support are stronger too. And we are the radio voice of the Basingstoke Festival, which is currently on. And coming up next, oh, this is really old. This is Elvis Presley with Angel.

0: Elvis Presley there with Angel. And I didn't realise that was 1972. I thought it had been a lot earlier. Well, there's a lot happening this week. Gosh, there is the England match tomorrow in the World Cup. And then there is Scotland on Wednesday. So you've got you've got lots of television viewing to do in the evenings if you're a footy fan. And a little bit of news for, I was talking about local charities strengthening communities, and in around the King's birthday on June the 14th, the honours list celebrated individuals across the United Kingdom for their outstanding service and dedication to their communities. And Joanne Gordon from Fleet, she is chair of the Forces Additional Needs and Disabilities Forum Committee. And John Manwaring Robertson from Alton, he's the chair of No Going Back. They were both honoured. And Joanne supports people with disabilities, people in the forces or their families with disability needs. And John Manwaring Robertson, the No Going Back charity, is helping to rehabilitate ex-prisoners and to help them never to have to go back to prison and to get them into the workplace. So those are two very worthy causes in our community, two very worthy charities. And coming up next, there will be plenty. I've got these hits that I'm going to be playing that have all been hits on June the 22nd. And one of those is Blurred Lines, which I'll be playing. Another one is Heaven by Bryan Adams. And This Guy's in Love with You, Herb Alpert. So, oh, and Alex Warren with Ordinary. So those are just a few of the songs coming up. And you're listening to Hospital Radio Basingstoke, or HRB.
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3: If you'd like a request on HRB but can't think of a song for us to play, why not have a lucky dip into our extensive record library?
5: Choose a number between 1 and 13,000 and then give us a call.

And that was the wonder. I've always loved Karen Carpenter's voice. And that was Rainy Days and Mondays. But it's not a rainy Monday. And I do hope you are not battling with traffic. I believe some firms are going to let people off early this week if it is extremely hot. And we have a problem in our family because I believe the nursery will close. They don't have enough aircon for the little kiddies, so it looks like I might be on child minding duties, or we might come to some other arrangement. But coming up next here on HRB, it is Diana Ross and Marvin Gaye with Stop, Look, Listen to Your Heart.

And that was Diana Ross and Marvin Gaye. Stop, look, listen to your heart. And yeah, listen to your heart. I love that. I like the lyrics. And a bit later, I'll be playing Margot's Mellow Moment. And those are specific lyrics that I'll be talking about. And let's see what's coming up next on HRB. And guess what? It is Gabrielle with Rise.

0: Gabrielle there with Rise. And now here on HRB, it is time to see what's going on locally in the HRB Diary.
1: The HRB Diary.
0: Well, we've got quite a lot going on, with masses going on with the Basingstoke Festival. And this event is Basingstoke History on Foot, and that is on Sunday, 5th of July at 11 a.m. The location is Holy Ghost Cemetery, Vine Road, Basingstoke. So you can enjoy a tour of the Holy Ghost Cemetery and discover the ruins and graves found on this historic site. 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The event is free, however, places are limited. So to secure your free ticket, email festival@basingstoke.gov.uk. Ticket holders will meet in the Memorial Garden next to the Holy Ghost Cemetery in Vine Road, opposite the Great Western Pub. I did it last year and it is fascinating and I highly recommend it. So if you get a chance, book your ticket, it's free, and go along to the Memorial Garden next to the Holy Ghost Cemetery before 11 on July the 5th.
1: Promote an event on HRB by sending us the details to hrbdiary@hrbasingstoke.co.uk.
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And that was Robbie Williams with Love Supreme. 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We're always looking for volunteers and we could do with more presenters. So I'm going to talk now about a special lady, and this is Taylor Swift, and she has made musical history again. Taylor Swift's songwriting skills have broken records, boosted economies, and brought joy to fans around the world. And now she has got a place in the Songwriters Hall of Fame. She's the youngest woman ever inducted into the Songwriters Hall of Fame. She's only 36. She's a multi-Grammy Award-winning artist. She smashed touring records when her Eras tour became the first to take over £1 billion. $1 billion, that's £745 million. Her success has inspired the coining of the term Swiftonomics to describe the boost in local spending, which would accompany each of her gigs as she travelled around the globe. And accepting the honour, Taylor Swift told the audience, "It was instinctual. No one taught me how to do it." And her latest song, I Knew It, I Knew You, was released on June the 5th, and it was written and produced alongside her frequent collaborator, Jack Antonoff, and the track is an original song for the Disney and Pixar movie Toy Story 5, and it features a distinct country sound inspired by the character Jessie the Cowgirl. And it's coming up now here on HRB for you to listen to.

0: I knew it.
1: Well, I give that the thumbs up. I really like that. I like the beat. And just last year, Taylor Swift, she did officially buy back the rights to her first six albums, and she re-recorded them as Taylor's versions. But during the awards ceremony for the Songwriters Hall of Fame, she thanked her family for their sacrifices. They moved from Pennsylvania to Nashville to support her music career when she was just 14. But she's offered some songwriters advice, and she says, you really have to prioritize what you love down to your very core, because you'll need that. And did you know that stars already in the Hall of Fame include Elton John, Gloria Estefan, Carole King, John Bon Jovi, Bruce Springsteen, Olivia Newton-John, and Phil Collins? And coming up next, it is Wilson Phillip with Hold On here on HRB.

0: Wilson Phillips there with Hold On. And again, I like those lyrics. I really like those lyrics. But coming up next, there will be some of those hits. I've got my mellow moment to share with you, and I've got my brain teaser here on HRB.
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6: 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The Basingstoke Transport Festival. The Old Basing Carnival. The Tadley Treacle Fair. Out in your community. This is HRB.

0: And that was Cher with Believe. And coming up next, it is Darren Fernley, one of our ward visitors, and he loves to go out and about recording people out in the community. And here he is with P. Le Plume Weekend. And this is from weekend one of the Basingstoke Festival.
1: So hello everyone, here we are today, first Saturday of the Basingstoke Festival. I've just joined the P.P. Le Plume and Friends performance, really good turnout. Lots of good children enjoying themselves and getting involved, so how's it for you?
2: Oh, really enjoyable. The audiences are so lovely and generous and it's just been great fun. Weather's been great, so can't ask for more really.
1: Oh, fantastic. I mean, I think most of the audience are quite glad it wasn't blazing hot, so it's predicting, otherwise it could have been a bit tough, couldn't it?
2: I know, that would have been quieter, but at least we had tree coverage here, so it would have been a bit of shade. That's so fun. For next week, if it is, then remember there's shade here as well.
1: Fantastic. Okay, so in terms of the performance, is this the first time you've done it at a festival like this, or have you done it elsewhere before?
2: I performed, but PP, it's her first time here, so yes, her first time. She did one festival, La La Festival, so this is her second one.
1: Second one. And how do you think she behaved?
2: Okay, yeah, she's been a bit naughty. We'll have to go and have words later, but she had a good time.
1: Listen, the audience enjoyed themselves, that's the main thing, isn't it?
2: Exactly.
1: Got really engaged.
2: Oh, yeah, they were lovely.
1: So I suppose the next question is, with an issue I know, what's next for PP and Friends?
2: Next is Edinburgh Fringe. Yeah, we're taking her up there.
1: And how many shows are you doing there?
2: We will be doing one every day.
1: Wow.
2: Yeah.
1: So, a busy schedule then?
2: Busy schedule indeed, yes.
1: So, are you doing any performances here today, or is this your last one for today?
2: Last one for today, yes. I'm off to Edinburgh today.
1: Wow. So, you may think you enjoyed it, yeah?
2: Absolutely great fun. Wonderful people and great, really well organised and everything.
1: Fantastic.
2: So.
1: And if it's possible, would you come back next year?
2: Oh, absolutely. Love to. Love it here.
1: Fantastic.
2: Yeah.
1: Great, great. Thank you for your time. I won't hold you anymore, because you've only got a busy schedule in front of you.
2: Indeed.
1: It's great, Joe. Thank you for your time.
2: Thank you very much, buddy. See you.
1: Thank you.
2: Bye.
0: And that was Darren Fernley with P.P. Le Plume Weekend at the Basingstoke Festival. Coming up next here on HRB, it's Mother and Child Reunion with Paul Simon.

0: That was Paul Simon there with Mother and Child Reunion. Today, Monday, 22nd of June, is Armed Forces Day, and there have been flag-raising ceremonies and one near the council offices near War Memorial Park with the mayor and various special dignitaries from the armed forces. Now, it is nearly 7 o'clock, and it's going to be time for the national and international news.
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0: And I'm just pausing for a moment here and wondering how England are going to fare against Ghana tomorrow night. At least that's at 9 p.m. It is a bit cooler then. And currently it's Argentina and Austria playing, I believe. And so you might already be at home, maybe with a cold drink, enjoying that match. But coming up next, it is just about 7 o'clock. And here on Hospital Radio, I'm going to bring you the news.
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6: That is why I will resign as leader of the Labour Party. I will remain in post as Prime Minister until the contest is complete.
7: Potential replacements have until July the 16th to put their name forward in a leadership contest. There might not be one if Mr. Burnham, who announced his intention to run earlier, goes unchallenged. Wes Streeting's pulled out of any race, saying he now supports the former Greater Manchester Mayor. He could be in office by mid-July. Reform's Nigel Farage is leading calls for a general election.
8: Well, on a human level, it must be really hard, because you give up all your privacy, you don't see much of your family. Politics is tough anyway. Being Prime Minister, I can only imagine how tough it is. So on a human level, yeah, I'm sorry for the guy that he failed, but he did fail.
7: Former leader of the Democratic Unionist Party, Sir Geoffrey Donaldson, has been found guilty of 18 historical sexual offences against 2 women when they were children. A jury decided his wife, Lady Eleanor Donaldson, aided and abetted his crimes following a trial of the facts. She can't be criminally convicted. Stephen Murphy was at Newry Crown Court.
9: During the trial of the last few weeks here in Newry, some harrowing evidence was presented to the jury by the 2 women, one of whom said that, again, as a child, Geoffrey Donaldson had forced his tongue into her mouth, had felt her breasts and had kissed her.
7: Lionel Messi has broken a World Cup record to become the tournament's all-time top scorer. Before their game against Austria, the Argentina star was level on 16 goals with Germany's Miroslav Klose. Clive Davis, the music producer who launched Whitney Houston's career, has died. He was 94. That's the latest. I'm Faye Rowlands.

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0: With Margot Connitzer.

It's just gone 7 o'clock. You're listening to Margot Connitzer here on HRB. And that was Queen with Crazy Little Thing Called Love. And coming up next, it is, it's going to be SOS by ABBA. I know there are a lot of ABBA fans out there. And sometimes when things go wrong here in the studio and you're in the studio on your own, you do need to let out an SOS, perhaps to our program controller or someone else. And if there's a technical problem, you have to try and sort it. So ABBA here now with SOS.

And that was SOS with ABBA. And coming up next, it is I've Got You Under My Skin, a little bit of Frank Sinatra. And I used never to like Frank Sinatra much, but I do love the Rat Pack, and I like some of his hits. And then I'm going to hopefully give you my Margot's Mellow Moment.

Good old Frank. I always love the way he conducts with his shoulders. If you ever watch him performing any sort of back performances, you will see that he kind of uses his shoulders to move with the orchestra to conduct it. And coming up next, I am going to play the Mellow Moment. So it's time for Margot's Mellow Moment. And I've chosen 505 by the Arctic Monkeys, so listen to it, because it's got a quiet atmospheric build-up, and then it explodes into a very powerful climax, making the sort of subdued, lingering introduction its signature mellow moment. And here it is now, coming up for you on HRB.

And that was 505. And that was the Arctic Monkeys you've just been listening to. And that was my Margot's Mellow Moment. I like it. I did like that quiet, very sort of atmospheric build-up. But coming up next, it is Going Back in Time. And it is You Got It with Roy Orbison here on HRB.

0: Roy Orbison there with You Got It here on HRB. And here's my brain teaser for the week. So test your wits today. I have no keys but no doors. I have space but no rooms. I can allow you to enter, but you cannot go inside. What am I? So see if you can test your wits with today's brain teaser here on HRB.
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7: Everybody get up.

Robin Thicke there with Blurred Lines, and that was a hit on June the 22nd, 2013. Now, I gave you a brain teaser earlier, and I said I have keys but no doors, I have space but no rooms, I can allow you to enter but you cannot go inside. What am I? Well, the answer to that is a keyboard. And other hits on June the 22nd were I Had Some Help in 2024, that was Post Malone, Morgan Wallen, and 2019, Old Town Road by Lil Nas, and California Girls, Girls in 2010, Katy Perry, and 2006, Shakira, Hips Don't Lie, 1996, The Crossroads by Bone Thugs, 1985, Heaven by Bryan Adams, and 1968, June the 22nd, it was Herb Alpert with This Guy's in Love with You, coming up now here on HRB

0: Well, that was Herb Alpert there with This Guy's in Love with You. And it has just gone 7:30, and it's time now here on HRB for the local news, followed by the weather.
1: HRB's local news.
0: A convoy of military vehicles for Armed Forces Day has been cancelled due to unforeseen circumstances. The organisers of a convoy of classic military vehicles on June the 27th have announced the event has been cancelled, saying they are saddened by the decision and citing circumstances well beyond their control. Starting in North Camp, the convoy was to run through Aldershot, Church Crookham, Fleet and Hartley Whitney, and then to Hook, Odiham and to Alton. More than 50 vehicles, including classic military vehicles and motorcycles, were due to take part. A secondary school in Basingstoke has announced it will be closed early due to the heat wave. Cranbourne School will be closing at 12:50 p.m. on Wednesday, June the 24th and Thursday, June 25th. And the decision comes due to extreme hot weather as the Met Office has issued a red heat warning for Basingstoke, predicting temperatures of up to 39 degrees C. A Basingstoke-based bus driver is retiring after more than 50 years in the transport industry. Michael Phelps is retiring from Stagecoach South after decades of service. He began working in the early 1970s with a local coach company before moving to Porters of Dummer in 1974 and later joining Stagecoach in December 1991. Although he originally aspired to be a lorry driver, Michael found great satisfaction behind the wheel of a bus. Michael now plans to spend his retirement travelling, gardening and driving vintage lorries with the Thornycroft Society.
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0: Extreme heat warnings are in place for Basingstoke, likely to continue until Thursday. Amber and red warnings. Hot and humid weather is expected to continue through the middle of the week, with exceptionally warm temperatures day and night. Overnight temperatures are unlikely to fall much lower than high teens. Cooler conditions.
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Kim Wilde there with Kids in America. And coming up next, it is Bryan Adams with Heaven. And Bryan Adams, he was, this was a hit for him on the 22nd of June. And that was in 1985. So here it is, Heaven on HRB.

0: Brian Adams there with Heaven. Now, I spoke earlier about us being the radio station and being out in the community for the Basingstoke Festival. And here is Neil. He's going to tell you about Disorder of Nights that was at the opening parade on Friday.
1: This is HRB at the Basingstoke Festival.

0: It's HRB at the Basingstoke Festival opening parade at the end of the first night. Who am I talking to now?
1: My name's Maya.
0: And what have we just been watching with you?
1: We have just done the very first show of our new performance, Disorder of Nights, which involves circus and a lot of silly characters and clowning.
0: Tell us more about it.
1: Well, we wanted to look at what is valour in a modern gay context. What is it to be a knight today? Do they have any purpose? And what would it be to show that kind of courageousness that we associate with knights?
0: There's a bit of puppetry involved as well.
1: Yeah, we had a fantastic puppet made by Scratchbuilt Productions, a giant dragon, as well as some very, very handmade sock puppets.
0: The theme of this evening, really, wasn't it?
1: Absolutely, yeah. There's a fantastic parade, wasn't there, with all sorts of amazing puppets.
0: OK, thanks for talking to us.
1: Thanks so much.
0: Thanks.

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1: with Margot Konitzer.
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Well, of course, that was David Bowie, and that was Starman. And I'm going to end tonight with Arrow and Hot, Hot, Hot, because that's what we can expect this week. I am somebody that loves the hot weather. I think I said that at the start of my show. And I can also tell you that in the Football Cup, it's got nothing in the World Cup. This has got nothing to do with hot weather. Argentina 1, Austria 0, and they're at 89 minutes and 30 seconds counting, and I wonder whether they can hold that lead or whether somebody from Austria might score at the last minute. But don't forget that tomorrow's match, and it is England versus Ghana. It's at 9 p.m. tomorrow. And then on Wednesday, you've got Scotland and Brazil. But that's not till 11 p.m. But hey, if we can't sleep, why not watch the footy? And I'll be back next Monday between 6 and 8. And now it's time for the news.

0: hot, hot.
1: And that was Arrow with Hot, Hot, Hot. How about that then? And it's almost time for the news. I'll be back on Monday. Coming up next is Scott Rawlings from 8 till 10, then Dave Watkins with the Country Mile, then the HRB Evening Mix at 11 p.m.
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1: I thought it was over, but it's not. I thought it was over, but it's not.
0: This is HRB.
2: And it is indeed HRB, as I said before. You've got DJ Scotty coming up next between 8 and 10. Then you have got Dave Watkins with the Country Mile. And don't forget the Smooth Love Hour, and that is Vernon Pierce at midnight. And then if you're still awake in this hot weather, you've got the HRB night shift at 2 a.m., But it is really, truly now time for the HRB news, the national and international news.
0: Around the hospital, online at hrbasingstoke.co.uk and across Basingstoke on DAB, this is HRB.
3: From the Sky News Centre at 8, Andy Burnham could be headed for Downing Street within weeks if the Labour leadership race goes uncontested. The new MP from Akerfield has the backing of Wes Streeting. His former parliamentary aide, Joe Morris, believes that's the right call.
4: I think that Wes Streeting earlier today did the right, honourable and decent thing by recognising that now is not the time for a divisive contest and by recognising the need to bring the party together.
3: Earlier, Keir Starmer announced he's to step down. Tory leader Kemi Badenoch says the next Prime Minister will face the same issues.
5: I'm quite worried that the focus is all on the Labour Party, not on the country. And the fact is, well, whoever is the leader, we still have the same problem. Those Labour backbenchers who are not interested in defence and who refuse to bring down the welfare bill.
3: Potential leadership candidates have until the 16th of July to put their names forward. Sir Geoffrey Donaldson has been warned he's facing a lengthy prison term after being found guilty of 18 historical sexual offences against two women when they were children. The former DUP leader will be sentenced in September. A 36-year-old man's been remanded in custody by Edinburgh Sheriff Court, charged with multiple attempted murders. Lewis Hawkes is accused of injuring five people in a string of attacks in the city on Friday night. A major World Cup record has been broken in Dallas, Joe Rawson reports.
6: Lionel Messi has taken his place as the tournament's all-time top scorer. Before their game against Austria, the Argentina star was level on 16 goals with Germany's Miroslav Klose. But the first half strike after missing a penalty saw Messi go clear at the top. His nearest challengers are players still playing. A France forward Kylian Mbappe on 14 goals and England captain Harry Kane on 10.
3: We're being warned to take extra care around open water with the arrival of a heatwave. A red warning for extreme heat's been issued for parts of England for Wednesday and Thursday. That's the latest. I'm Faye Rowland.
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0: You are listening to Hospital Radio Basingstoke. My name is DJ Scotty. And I am live in the studio for the next 2 hours here to make your Monday that little bit better with some great music. Huge thank you to Margot for the last couple of hours, but she's stayed in the studio, actually. She's still here because she had another feature that she wanted to introduce and didn't get time to do it. And I said, do you know what? Let's do it at the beginning of my show. So, Margot, what's going on? What we got?
1: Okay, and thank you, Scott, for allowing me a few minutes of your own programme. Yes, I ran out of time. As you know, I had a few technical insufficiencies, shall we say, at the beginning of my show. But this is a feature I'm going to try and do now every week, and it's called Take Five. So we have a whole host of 45s and LPs, and I'm going to go through our library in fives. So the first five today is All Stars and...
0: Atlantic Star.
1: Atlantic Star.
0: When Love Calls.
1: When Love Calls. And that is number five. Next week will be number 10. Here it is for you now on HRB.
0: Love that crackle.

0: So there it was. That was none other than Atlantic Star, When Love Calls. And that was Margot's new feature on DJ Scotty's show. Does that work? That's okay, though. And that was track number 5. And next week, it will be track number 10. So once again, you are listening to DJ Scotty, Hospital Radio Basingstoke, live in the studio. Here till 10 o'clock, the official start to your week after Margot. I've got some great tunes for this hot evening in Basingstoke. I've also got some features that I like to do each and every week. The first of those is
1: DJ Scotty's Vinyl Adventure.
0: So that's where I will be playing you another vinyl record, and this time I just pick it at random, basically. Then we've got
1: DJ Scotty's Forgotten Treasures.
0: Forgotten Treasures, that's where I play you a song from the past that you may or may not have heard before. And if you haven't heard it before, let me introduce it to you. And if you have heard it before, let me remind you how good it is. Get it back to the top of your playlist. Then we've got
1: DJ Scotty's Movie Question.
0: Bit of movie trivia. I'm going to play you a song from the movies. You've got to guess the name of the movie it's taken from and the year of that movie's release. And then finally,
2: DJ Scotty's Introducing.
0: I'm going to play you a brand new song that is out this week that I really do think you're going to like. Plenty of time for requests as well. I'll tell you a bit later how you can make a request. But yeah, do think, what song would you like me to play tonight? And then get in touch, and I'll tell you how to do that after this from Whitney Houston. This is Didn't We Almost Have It All?

0: Whitney Houston. Didn't we almost have it all on Hospital Radio Basingstoke? And as I said, if you would like to make a request tonight, I am live in the studio, so I can pretty much play whatever you wish. Then if you're listening in the hospital, pick up your bedside phone, press the hospital radio button. That'll come through to me in the studio, and you can tell me what you'd like to hear. If you're listening outside of the hospital, you can either give me a call on 01256 313 521 or drop me a WhatsApp message. 07 430 430 88 is the number. 07 430 430 88. I'd love to hear from you. Do get in touch. Let me know what you'd like to hear tonight.
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2: 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The Basingstoke Transport Festival. The Old Basing Carnival. 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

You are listening to Hospital Radio Basingstoke with me, DJ Scotty. UB40 and Chrissy Hine there with I Got You Babe. So it's going to be a hot one this week. Today was certainly hot. It's hot in America, where the World Cup is happening. That's why they're having hydration breaks. And it's going to be hot here too. And of course, England playing tomorrow. And Lee, one of our newest presenters, hello Lee, has just got in touch and asked for a request. He's asked for World in Motion. And Lee did his first show yesterday under the watchful eyes of our programme controller, Neil Ogden. And I'm pleased to say he passed. And we very much look forward to having Lee live on the airwaves very soon. And, of course, I will play you World in Motion. So I've been showing the football at the Barleymow pub in Oakley. So I've basically been doing the warm-up. So I put the screen up in the garden and then I do a DJ set, 7 till 9, playing lots of tunes. And last week when England played, we did a John Barnes rap competition. And Claire, one of our locals, won because she was the only one that put her name forward. But she smashed it. She absolutely smashed it. So I expect you to be singing the John Barnes rap when it comes on very, very shortly. But yeah, let's get it on for you now. This is World in Motion, New Order. Playing it for you, Lee. And congrats again on passing your test.

0: This version always seems a little bit slow. This is Please Don't Go, Casey and the Sunshine Band. But there was a cover by KWS in the 90s. It was much, much faster. And every time I hear this one, I'm like, oh, I got it on the wrong speed. But I haven't. This is actual speed. So once again, that was Casey and the Sunshine Band and Please Don't Go. Before that, we had World in Motion playing that for Lee and getting us very much in the mood for England's game tomorrow at 9 p.m. I'll be at the Barley Mow in Oakley from 7 p.m. playing some tunes to get the atmosphere going. And it's going to be hot, so I imagine people will be thirsty. It's gone 8:30, means it's time for the HRB Diary.
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0: So the Heriot Gardening Club are having an event called Summer Flowering Perennials on Thursday the 23rd of July, 7 p.m. at the Heriot Village Pub. That's local garden designer Jill Fitt will show summer flowering perennials, giving information on growing conditions and characteristics. A limited number of plants will be available to buy, all welcome. Entry £10, payable in cash, and wine will be available to purchase, and a raffle will be held. As the Heriot Gardening Club Summer Flowering Perennials, Thursday the 23rd of July, 7 p.m. at the Heriot Village Pub.
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Kiss and Crazy, Crazy Nights on Hospital Radio Basingstoke. They are crazy hot nights at the moment. How are you coping in the heat? If you've got any top tips, do get in touch. 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And once again, if you are listening and you'd like to hear a song tonight, please do get in touch. I'd love to hear from you. If you're a patient in the hospital, simply pick up your bedside phone, press the hospital radio button, and that will come through to me in the studio, and we can have a chat about what song you'd like. And if you're listening outside the hospital, then just send me a WhatsApp message on 07 4000 43088. That's 07 4000 43088. Carrying on with these tunes for this hot evening now, though, let's have a bit of Lionel Richie. This is Hello.

0: Tina Turner, and What You Get Is What You See. Before that, the legend that is Lionel Richie and Hello. We are fast approaching 9 o'clock here on HRB, but I'm going to try and squeeze in a few more songs before we get there. And don't forget, still plenty of time to get your request in. Give me a shout.
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Michael Jackson and You Rock My World on HRB. I haven't seen the Michael Jackson film yet, but I'm definitely going to try and see that. But I'll tell you a film I did see over the weekend, Toy Story 5. Now, my kids grew up watching the Toy Story movies, and so it felt right to go and watch it. And I've got to say, I thoroughly enjoyed it. I've seen some reviews where it sort of got a bit slated, but do you know what? I thoroughly enjoyed it. I highly recommend watching it. A proper good day out at the cinema. Toy Story 5, go check it out. Right, a song I'm definitely going to be playing in tomorrow's build-up to the England game. I'm going to be DJing outside at the Barley Mow in Oakley. Is this one. Because it really does get the crowd.

is the unmistakable sound of the feeling. I thought it was over. And before that, the unmistakable banger, Killers with Mr. Brightside. Very nearly 9 o'clock, meaning time for the national and international news. I'm here till 10 o'clock though, and still my four features to come. Forgotten Treasures, Movie Question, Introducing, and Vinyl Adventure.

0: Don't forget to get a request, send me a WhatsApp message, 07 4000 430 88. I'd love to hear from you. But yeah, time almost for the national and international news.
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4: Hi, I'm Rashmi Rajesh. I am the sister in endoscopy unit. So I run the endoscopy service. So we have all the upper gastroendoscopy and lower GI endoscopies here. And also we run the respiratory service by doing bronchoscopy. And also we do in the EBUS. Now it is quite a diagnostic procedure, but we also have the therapeutic interventions going on. Endoscopically, and also we're taking part of the bowel cancer screening program, which is a national bowel cancer screening. So we have, in a week, we run two bowel cancer screening lists, and also we do the bowel scope, which is also part of the national program.
2: The latest national and international news is next.

0: This is HRB. From our studios at Basingstoke and North Hampshire Hospital, online, around the hospital, and across Basingstoke on DAB, this is HRB.
1: From the Sky News Centre at 9, the UK is getting its fifth Prime Minister in 4 years. Candidate Andy Burnham's returned to Westminster as MP for Makerfield hours after Keir Starmer announced he'd be resigning. He acknowledged he's lost the support of the Parliamentary Labour Party.
2: That is why I will resign as leader of the Labour Party. I will remain in post as Prime Minister until the contest is complete.
1: Here's what voters outside Manchester's Piccadilly Station have had to say about the man who's been in power for less than 2 years.
3: Yes, I'm resigned. Thank God for that. This country's going down while he's there.
4: I like him and I think he's got good politics. I just don't think he's a very good spokesperson.
5: I think they need to stop messing about and just get on with things. I think we must be a laughingstock around the world, keep having new prime ministers every 5 minutes.
1: Wes Streeting says he'll no longer stand in any leadership contest. If no one else puts their name forward, the former Greater Manchester mayor could move into number 10 before the end of the World Cup. Reform UK's Nigel Farage is demanding a general election, accusing the outgoing PM of failure. The former leader of the Democratic Unionist Party, Sir Geoffrey Donaldson, is facing a lengthy spell in jail. He's been found guilty of a string of historical sexual offences against two girls. British tennis player Jack Draper has made a winning return from injury, beating Marcus Giron in the first round of the Eastbourne Open. It was his first competitive match since the start of April. Draper is being coached by Andy Murray during the grass court season and says the partnership's working well.
6: I'm very grateful to Andy that he's chosen to help me and wants to help me, and I suppose today was a performance a bit like, you know, what he used to do, winning ugly.
1: A red heat alert's been issued, warning of a danger to life. It covers much of southern England on Wednesday and Thursday, when temperatures could reach 40 degrees Celsius. We're being warned to take extra care around open water. That's the latest. I'm Faye Rowlands.
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0: kicking off my second hour with a bit of Cher, Gypsy, Tramps and Thieves. What a banger that is. That could be a forgotten treasure. I haven't heard that in a while. Welcome to Hospital Radio Basingstoke on a Monday evening with me, DJ Scotty. I think it's time for my first of my four features.
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0: Quite simply, taking a record, putting it on the turntable. Tonight, it is Tom Jones and Delilah. And this might well be a song that I play tomorrow for the World Cup warm-up as well. That's always one that gets the crowd singing. So if you like the crackle of the needle on the record, I know I do. Let's get it started now. There you go. You should be able to hear that crackle now. It's tonight's Vinyl Adventure.

0: 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You're listening to DJ Scotty Hospital Radio Basingstoke. Coming up, my Forgotten Treasures feature, and it's a track from the 80s.
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0: So if you've been watching the World Cup, there's a song that plays at the beginning. Now, I think it's this one. And if you've been wondering what this is... It's Fanfare for the Common Man, Emerson, Lake and Palmer. Now, I could be wrong. I need to check my facts, but I've been listening to it thinking I've got this on my playlist, so I wanted to give you a little sample of it tonight. And if it isn't this, this is a great song to have as something to speak over when you're on the radio like this. Maybe it's as I was introducing a sports segment, I could use it. But I thought it'd be quite a good intro to my next feature, which is my forgotten treasures.
1: DJ Scotty's Forgotten Treasures.
0: So this is the part of the show where I play you a song from the past. You may or may not have heard it before. If you haven't heard it before, let me introduce it to you. If you have heard it before, let me remind you how good it is. Tonight's Forgotten Treasures, we're going back to 1988. The amazing and awesome Joyce Sims. This is Come Into My Life. And it's an absolute tune, in my opinion. So let me know, have you heard this one before? Am I about to remind you how good it is? I'd love to hear from you. Get in touch via the website hrbasingstoke.co.uk or send me a WhatsApp 07 4000 43088.

has come into my life. I'd love to hear from you. Have I reminded you how good that is? Or have you heard that for the first time? And if you have, what did you think of it? I really do hope you liked it. Now, earlier on, I said that the fanfare for the common people was the tune that plays at the beginning of the World Cup matches. But I was wrong. I'd mixed up my songs, and it was actually this. Which, if you haven't heard it before, see, that's ringing a bell, isn't it? That is ringing a bell. This is the song that they have been playing before every World Cup game, and it's a great tune to speak over, and it gives a real build-up. So does the fanfare song that I mentioned earlier, but yeah, this one. So would you like to know what it's called? Well, the song title is Sirius. And it's by the Alan Parsons Project. Really old song, this. Again, another great tune that is good for talking over when you're on the radio. So once again, you're listening to DJ Scotty live in the studio on a Monday, hot Monday evening.

So yeah, if you want to know what that is, it's the Alan Parsons Project, and it's serious, and you will have heard it at the beginning of most of the World Cup games. You won't hear it at tomorrow's World Cup game, though, if you're in the Barley Mow watching my pre-warm-up DJ set, because I will probably be playing something like Killers or Delilah or some other sing-along tune of that nature. Anyway, coming up, we have got the local news and weather. You know it's going to be hot, but how hot is it going to be in Basingstoke? Well, I'll tell you shortly. Let's get a bit of, Bill Withers, Grover Washington Jr. This is just the two of us.

I see the crystal raindrops fall, and the beauty of it all is when the sun comes shining through.

0: Grover Washington Jr. and Bill Withers, with just the two of us. You're listening to DJ Scully Hospital Radio Basingstoke. It's just gone 9:30, which means it's time for the local news and weather.
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0: In today's local news, a convoy of military vehicles for Armed Forces Day has been cancelled due to unforeseen circumstances. The organisers of a convoy of classic military vehicles on June 27 have announced the event has been cancelled, saying they are saddened by the decision and citing circumstances well beyond their control. Starting in North Camp, the convoy was to run through Aldershot, Church Crookham, Fleet, Hartley Whitney and then to Hook, Odiham and to Alton. More than 50 vehicles, including classic military vehicles and motorcycles, were due to take part. A secondary school in Basingstoke has announced it will be to close early due to the heat wave. Cranbourne School will be closing at 12:50pm on Wednesday, June 24th and Thursday, June 25th. The decision comes due to extreme hot weather, as the Met Office has issued a red heat warning for Basingstoke, predicting temperatures of up to 39 degrees. And a Basingstoke bus driver is retiring after more than 50 years in the transport industry. Michael Phelps is retiring from Stagecoach South after a decade of service. He began working in the early 1970s with a local coach company before moving to Porters of Dummer in 1974 and later joining Stagecoach in December 91. Although he originally aspired to be a lorry driver, Michael found great satisfaction behind the wheel of a bus. Michael now plans to spend his retirement travelling, gardening and driving vintage lorries with the Thornycroft Society.
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0: Weather for Tuesday, sunny and a gentle breeze, highs of 34 degrees. Wednesday, sunny and some light winds, but highs of 37. Thursday, sunny and moderate breeze, highs of 36. Bit cooler Friday, 29 degrees. Saturday, 25 degrees, and maybe some rain on Sunday.
3: 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It's Dua Lipa. 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

0: Oh, Basingstoke. 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
1: DJ Scotty's movie question.
0: The rules are very simple with this one. Bit of trivia for a Monday night. I'm going to play you a song from the movies. Your job, tell me the name of the movie it's taken from and the year of that movie's release. It's an easy one tonight because the title of the song is the title of the movie. So I think you're going to get that bit right. But will you get the year right? What was the year of that movie's release? No prizes, I'm afraid. Just a bit of fun. I'll tell you the answer at the end of the song. You've got to the end to work it out. So, what movie was this song taken from? Ah, so easy. But what was the year that that movie was released? It's my movie question for tonight on HRB.

0: The artist is Gladys Knight. The title of the song is License to Kill.
1: DJ Scotty's movie question.
0: Which is also the name of the movie it's taken from. James Bond film starring Timothy Dalton. But what was the year of that movie's release? Well, if you said 1989, you'd be absolutely correct.

0: Fleetwood Mac and Go Your Own Way. You're listening to DJ Scotty HRB. Someone just tried to call me, I think, from the Hospedia terminals, but I couldn't hear you on the other end, so do try me again. I'd love to hear from you. Just pick up your bedside phone, press the hospital radio button. Still to come, my introducing feature where I'm playing you a brand new song. And my introducing song tonight could have also been my movie question. Right, I think time to hear what's happening at Basingstoke Festival.
1: This is HRB at the Basingstoke Festival.
0: So on Saturday the 4th of July, you've got Hydropunk, which is going to be at 11:30 a.m. and 3 p.m. at East Shore Park. 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
0: So were you at the opening of the festival on Friday? Were you there? Did you see Neil doing some filming? Would love to hear from you if you were. 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

0: are listening to Hospital Radio Basingstoke on a very warm Monday evening in Basingstoke. Van Morrison, Bright Side of the Road. Don't forget, coming up after me at 10 o'clock, it's Dave Watkins with the Country Mile. An hour of country music for your listening pleasure. And then music all through the night on HRB to help with these hot nights that we're about to experience. Right, time now, though, for my next and final feature of the evening.
1: DJ Scotty's Introducing.
0: So this is where I just play you a brand new song that's out at the moment that I think you're going to like. And it's actually from a movie. So it could have been my movie question tonight. It's taken from the Toy Story 5 movie, which I saw at the weekend. And it's a very good movie. I highly recommend it. But yeah, it's the Taylor Swift song, I Knew It, I Knew You. So here it is. Brand new.

0: DJ Scotty's introducing.
1: So there it was. That is a new song by Taylor Swift, and it features in the new movie Toy Story 5, and it's got a country vibe to it, so that should definitely get you in the mood for the Country Mile, which is coming up at 10 o'clock here on HRB. Time for just one more song now. Let's have a bit of ABC, shall we? This is Poison Arrow, and this is going to take us up to the news. It's a good song, though. We quite like a bit of ABC. Thank you for joining me this evening. I'll be back again on Friday.

finishing off tonight's show with a bit of ABC and Poison Arrow. Thank you for joining me. Good luck to England tomorrow. Kick-off 9 o'clock. It's going to be a warm one. Make sure you stay hydrated whilst watching the England game. Top tip from me, DJ Scotty. And if you don't have a TV, but you want to watch the game, come to the Barley Mow. I'll be there in the garden with a big screen and some tunes to get you in the mood.

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3: This is Neil Ogden just gathering everyone together for the Sound of Sunday this weekend. 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
2: From our studios at Basingstoke and North Hampshire Hospital, online, around the hospital, and across Basingstoke on DAB, this is HRB.
16: Moscone Centre at 10. We're going to have our seventh Prime Minister in a decade. Cam Hall reports.
17: Warm applause as Keir Starmer made the now familiar walk to the Downing Street podium.
18: Every decision I've taken has been about putting the country I love first. That is why I will resign as leader of the Labour Party.
17: Pressure mounting for months, then the Makerfield by-election.
19: Randy Burnham, member for Makerfield.
17: Yeah. That returned the former Greater Manchester mayor to Parliament.
20: So help me God.
17: Yeah. He's now running to be Labour leader, backed by potential rival Wes Streeting. Former aide Joe Morris welcomes that.
21: Now is not the time for a divisive contest.
17: Reform's Nigel Farage wants a general election.
22: On a human level, I'm sorry for the guy that he failed, but he did fail.
17: What do voters think?
23: This country's going down while he's there.
24: I just don't think he's a very good spokesperson.
25: I think we must be a laughingstock around the world, keep having new prime ministers every 5 minutes.
17: We could have a new PM by mid-July.
16: Former DUP leader Sir Geoffrey Donaldson's been found guilty of 18 historical sexual offences against two girls. He'll be sentenced in September. We're being warned to take extra care around open water with the arrival of a UK heatwave. A red heat alert's been issued for parts of England. The National Fire Chiefs Council says extreme heat increases the risk of water-related deaths. Inspector Isabel Hunt's from the North West Underwater Search Unit.
26: I know it can be tempting to get in and swim, but just be aware of cold water shock and unforeseen dangers, so fast flowing water. You could be a really strong swimmer, but cold water shock impacts everyone.
16: Lionel Messi's broken a World Cup record to become the tournament's all-time leading scorer. Before their game against Austria, the Argentina star was level on 16 goals with Germany's Miroslav Klose. And Clive Davis has died aged 94. The music producer launched Whitney Houston's career. That's the latest. I'm Faye De Silva.
2: From Bramley to Brighton Hill, Buckskin to Overton.
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And now it's that time of the week for some real country music on the Premium Quality Radio Hour, The Country Mile, with Dave Watkins. 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
3: Hello, once again, my lovely country friends. How you doing? This is Dave Watkins speaking to you from the cozy little studio of the Country Mile, based here in the southwest of England. But today, I'm being heard by you wherever you are around the world. Thank you for joining me once again for the Country Mile episode 424 this week. 1 hour of proper good country music. And if that's your kind of thing, you've come to the right place. So all these songs are going to be played in full, by the way.
4: Yeah, I'm a beer drinking, barbecue, and porch picking son of a gun.

0: Lord, hold.
1: All those songs in full, of course, and a lot more where that came from. I also have all the usual features. I've got the album of the month track for this week, for the month of June, from Charlie Marie. The big country question looks back this week in 2004. Two Grass has two brilliant, brand new bluegrass tunes, and I've got a rewind selection from 2019 as well. All that and a lot more to come. And I've really enjoyed, again, putting this playlist together. There's been a lot of new releases out this last week, far too many to fit into just the 1 hour, but this will give you a flavour of what's about. Opening this week's show was the legendary Brad Paisley alongside the also legendary Miranda Lambert with Someone Else's Arms. Pure country gold, in my opinion, and is one of many kind of new songs he's been released in the last year, but they're not really new. They've been rediscovered from his vaults and he's putting them all out. So there's loads available. I've played a couple on the show already and I had to play that one. Absolutely love that. Brad Paisley, Someone Else's Arms, Miranda Lambert, getting us going on the country mile this week.

Wait for it. There you go. Had to do that little bit at the end, didn't they? Try to catch me out, but no. Dave's a true radio professional, and he's spotted it. And, two up-tempo toe-tappers from Texas artists. First of all, Colby Lee Swift, played him plenty of times on the show down the years. And his brand new song is called Old Hank Song. Really good stuff. ColbyLeeSwift.com is his website. Really good young artist. As is, and I think this is making his debut on the show, Maverick Murphy. What a name. Wonder if that's his real name. Maverick rather than Murphy. I know Murphy's his real name because his dad Patrick is also a country artist, sometimes supports him on the bills of country shows around the state of Texas. Beer Drinking is his brand new song. Maverick Murphy, music.com is his website. Now, yet another Texas band have a brand new album. The band are called Midland, hugely popular, of course. The new album is called Stages, and this track is from that album alongside Mackenzie Carpenter with I Wish You Would.

You're listening to a radio show. It's called The Country Mile, episode 424, brought to you by me, Dave, here every week from the county of Devon, here in the southwest of England. But wherever you are today, hopefully you've had a good week since we last spoke and you're enjoying the tune so far. I've got another track from the album of the month up next, but two songs in a row. First of all, as mentioned, Midland with their brand new album, which is called Stages, that came out this week, and a track from it is called I Wish You Would, alongside the young female artist Mackenzie Carpenter. Very smooth, some very good tunes on that album if you want to put something in the car this week to listen to and all that. And then a brand new artist to meet on the show, all the way from Bundaberg, Queensland, Australia. Her name is Keely Ellen. Now, many of you down there in Australia and New Zealand will know this artist because last year in 2025, she was on Australian Idol. She made the top 21, which is pretty impressive, isn't it? And now she's just released this brand new song. It's called That's How You Fall In Love. Country with a little touch of pop, but it's country enough to me. And I thought you would enjoy listening to it. And that's always the main important thing. You can find Keely Ellen Music on Facebook. Really good tune. But now, as I mentioned, time for our album of the month. And next on the Country Mile, another selection from my album of the month.

0: This is Charlie Marie. You are hearing some proper country music right here on the Country Mile with Dave Watkins.
1: Yes, indeed, that was Charlie Marie with a brand new album. It's called Signs. It's available now. It's been out 2 or 3 weeks and getting rave reviews. And if you like that tune there, Only You Can, you'll enjoy everything. She's just got that fantastic voice, hasn't she? Charlie Marie, Signs, the album, available now. Please go and support her. And if you do come across her on Facebook or whatever, you tell her you heard her on the Country Mile. She does know me. She does like the show. So let her know where you heard her music. That'll be much appreciated. Thank you.
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1: I still have loads of fantastic tunes to bring you. That is a wild claim, isn't it? Only time will tell if I'm right, but you'll have to stick around to see for yourself or listen for yourself. Very soon, Two Grass is with you, but now it's time for the Big Country Question. And every week I ask you one question and one question only about the world of country music. I give you a choice of three possible answers just so everybody can have a go. And if you get it right, 3 Big Country Mile points go in your back pocket. Save them for a rainy day. You never know, do you? Never know. So for this week's question, I've gone back to 2004, This Week in Country Music, whose debut album, Here for the Party, hit the number 2 slot on the all-genre Billboard chart. Here for the Party, number 2 on the Billboard chart. Who was that? Was it A, Sarah Evans? Was it B, Martina McBride? Or was it C, Gretchen Wilson, whose debut album, Here for the Party, hit number 2 on the Billboard chart this week in 2004? A, Sarah Evans, B, Martina McBride, or C, Gretchen Wilson? I'll give you the answer after we've had a bit of bluegrass.
3: 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Now it's time to play two new songs from the world of bluegrass on the section we call Two Grass. Right now, only on the Country Mile.

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1: There's your two grafts for this week, two brand new releases. First of all, from the female artist Bronwyn with Sticks and Stones, a brand new single. Now, Bronwyn Keith Hines is her full name. She has performed with lots of different bands. She's a champion fiddle player. She's released a couple of albums under her own name, and now she's decided to go with just Bronwyn because she thinks that's a bit easier than having three names, if you know what I mean. And so she is absolutely fantastic. Their third studio album is called Rattling Bones, which I expect most of us will know all about. And that's available from August the 14th. Bronwyn, find her on her Facebook page. Just Bronwyn, B-R-O-N-W-Y-N. Then, a very frantic bluegrass party song from the band Greenwood Rye, which is Mason Via, Vince Herman, Vicky Vaughan, and a few other guests on the track Ready to Burn. That's available right now. Five-piece band based in Nashville. GreenwoodRye.com is their website. Really good stuff. Mason Via played him on the show as a solo artist. So, yeah, hopefully you enjoyed those. I always love to share with you a bit of bluegrass. But now I'd also like to share with you the answer to the big country question.
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1: Up next, something brand new from the upcoming album from Cody Johnson, and he's going to introduce it for you, which is very kind of him, isn't it? Yeah, what a nice man. But before that, the answer to the big country question. This week in 2004, whose album Here for the Party hit the number two slot on the all-genre Billboard chart? Was that A, Sarah Evans? Was it B, Martina McBride? Or was it C, Gretchen Wilson? The answer, C, Gretchen Wilson. And that was a really good album, wasn't it, by the way? If you've never heard it, go and catch it one day. It's a real literal party country album. 3 points if you got it right. If you didn't, never mind. There's another chance next week.
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4: Hey, this is Cody Johnson. This song ain't about a horse. It's about how she took his horse, and the man wants his horse back. From my new album, Banks of the Trinity. Check out my song, Horseback.
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So, yep, this is The Country Mile with me, Dave Watkins, recorded here in Devon and broadcast to you around the world. Thank you for joining me every single week, episode 424. 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About 280,000 listens on there as it stands, and I'm on most of your podcast apps. Go and have a search, see if I'm on there. So, first of all, you heard Cody Johnson with another pre-release track from the album Banks of the Trinity, which is available soon on June the 26th, and the tune Horseback, a breakup song about getting the horse back. Don't care about the woman, just wants the horse. I like that a lot. In the middle, an artist I do play quite a bit, his name is Gabe Choate, C-H-O-A-T-E, with Hard to Hold, recorded in Nashville. A bit of an autobiographical song, that one there, and proper country music like I like to share. And then I went back to 2019 for this week's Rewind selection for an artist from Texas, Robin Shane. Her name is Growing Old With You, a gorgeous song. Haven't heard her do anything recorded for a little while, but I know she's gigging locally. I've just been on her Facebook page. But Robin, we need brand new music, please, because you're really good. And I think we should hear some more. So there's my nice request for this week.

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0: As usual, I've waffled too much. I've got to tell you those three artists pretty quick. First of all, the brilliant Alex Williams with Wake Up in Waco. That's ahead of an EP called Discount Country, available from July the 10th. In the middle, the brand new EP from Kenny Whitmire is now available, Fall in a King-Size Bed. And from it, Me Being Me. And the brilliant Trey Pendley just entertained us there with the toe tapper Spend My Time Loving, full album due soon. And I'm going to leave you with another track from Don Williams' new collection Epilogue. This is Goldie's Gone from Golden. Thank you so much, as always, for listening to the Country Mile. Until next time, take care.
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4: You're with Ryland Lee, one of the volunteers for Hampshire and Isle of Wight Air Ambulance. And essentially, what we do is to bring pre-hospital critical care to patients. So we have on board at any one time a pilot, a critical care paramedic, specially trained, and a critical care doctor, who will be A&E specialist from Southampton, Winchester, and Basingstoke. And essentially, the idea is to get to a patient within the so-called golden hour. So we are only called out for severe traumas. We have people sitting in the 999 centres who listen in to calls, who will make a judgment call on whether the air ambulance needs to be called out. Our strap line, I think, says it all. It's sort of ordinary people, our medical staff, providing extraordinary care, supported by you, the generous public of Hampshire.
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2: An ageing and growing population means that more and more people are expected to be diagnosed with breast cancer in the UK in the coming decades. What's incredibly positive is that breast cancer survival has doubled since the 1970s, and now almost 8 in 10 women diagnosed with the disease will survive for at least 10 years. As has been widely publicised, there are steps that can help to reduce the risk, such as not smoking, keeping a healthy weight, and cutting down on alcohol. And if it's noticed that anything's not normal in a woman's breasts, it's vital for them to talk to their doctor. However, very recent research shows 2 in 5 women across the UK don't check their breasts regularly for the signs and symptoms of breast cancer. Katie Goford is a clinical nurse specialist from Breast Cancer Now.
3: If breast cancer is detected early and it's treated quickly, the outcomes are so much better.
2: Katie, I see when it comes to women checking their breasts, it's recommended that happens at least once a month, ideally a few days after their period if menstruating, and postmenopausal women should pick a regular date each month. Talk me through the approach that women should take to check their breasts.
3: Give your breasts some TLC, touch, look and check. To examine your breasts all the way up to your collarbone and all the way under your armpit as well, because that's the whole breast area. A lot of people don't realise how much the breast tissue extends, but it is quite a big area that you need to examine. There's not a right or wrong way of examining yourself. It's just touching your breast and knowing what you feel like normally. And at the same time, we would recommend that you stand in front of the mirror with your hands by your side, maybe with your hands on your hips, and then with your hands above your head, so you know what your breasts look like in a normal

0: understand it's also important to check the nipples.
1: You'd be looking at the direction that your nipple is. Everybody's nipple points differently. For some people, it's their normal that their nipple points inwards. But if it doesn't normally and it started to do that, that would be a reason to get in touch with your doctors. You'd also need to be aware of any rashes or any crusting around the nipple or any unusual discharge or liquid that was coming from that area.
0: What about the shape and size of the breasts?
1: If you were to feel that your breast had changed shape, had got bigger or got smaller, then again, that's something that you should alert your doctor to and go and get checked out.
0: All women aged 50 up to their 71st birthday are invited for breast screening every 3 years, but data shows around 40% of those who should come forward don't.
1: We know that when people find their breast cancers on mammograms, often they don't have any other signs or symptoms. So although you might examine yourself, you may not notice any lumps or bumps or any changes that I've just talked about. And it might be something that's so early that it's not detectable by yourself. We know that people are sometimes frightened and they don't want to come forward. They're afraid of what might be found. But if it's caught early, breast cancer can be treated very easily and very well with very good outcomes.
0: My grateful thanks to Katie Gopher. To find out more and to access the latest edition of our podcast, visit our website, wordonhealth.com. 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
3: 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Timings are 10:30 a.m. to 11 a.m. pre-booked workshop, 11 a.m. to 1 p.m. drop-in session, 1:30 to 2 p.m. pre-booked workshop, 2 p.m. to 4 p.m. drop-in session. 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To secure your place on the pre-booked workshop, email festival@basingstoke.gov.uk.

0: 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It's the evening mix. 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It's time to check out the local news headline.
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2: In today's local news, a convoy of military vehicles for Armed Forces Day has been cancelled due to unforeseen circumstances. The organisers of a convoy of classic military vehicles on June 27th have announced the event has been cancelled, saying they are saddened by the decision and citing circumstances well beyond their control. Starting in North Camp, the convoy was to run through Aldershot, Church Crookham, Fleet, Hartley Whitney and then to Hook, Odiham and to Alton. More than 50 vehicles, including classic military vehicles and motorcycles, were due to take part. A secondary school in Basingstoke has announced it will be to close early due to the heat wave. Cranbourne School will be closing at 12:50 p.m. on Wednesday, June 24th and Thursday, June 25th. The decision comes due to extreme hot weather, as the Met Office has issued a red heat warning for Basingstoke, predicting temperatures of up to 39 degrees. And a Basingstoke bus driver is retiring after more than 50 years in the transport industry. Michael Phelps is retiring from Stagecoach South after a decade of service. He began working in the early 1970s with a local coach company before moving to Porters of Dummer in 1974 and later joining Stagecoach in December 91. Although he originally aspired to be a lorry driver, Michael found great satisfaction behind the wheel of a bus. Michael now plans to spend his retirement travelling, gardening and driving vintage lorries with the Thornycroft Society.

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3: Speaking to Sean, who is a member of the dementia team here at Basingstoke Hospital.
4: I guess the main point is that most of the time our patients generally don't come in because of the dementia itself. People living with dementia obviously get the same kind of ailments as everybody else. And the problem is the dementia will compound those issues. So we're essentially here to support them through that journey and hopefully kind of level that balance, make sure they get the support and the care that they need.
3: On top of the beds, there's like a little sunflower logo. Perhaps you could just explain a little bit more about that for us?
4: The sunflower just denotes that somebody has a diagnosis of dementia. So it's not something that people may necessarily want to sort of be sort of everybody to know about, but they do need, again, that extra level of care. So it's just a way of allowing the staff on the wards to know that person has a diagnosis, and that whilst everyone should certainly have a person-centred approach given to them, that it's really, really important that we try and stress that and give them the time and the knowledge of our expertise that we're able to do.

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This is HRB.

The tears I cry aren't tears of pain. They're only to hide my guilt and shame. I forgive you, now I ask the same of you. While we were apart, I was human too.

You can enjoy an event called Shtick on Saturday the 27th of June at 2 p.m. and 4:40 p.m. in London Street. This playful and imaginative Diablo show explores themes of teamwork, friendly rivalry, and the joy of learning together. Watch as Gigi celebrate each other's big wins, and even the little slip-ups, turning every moment into part of the fun. In Shtick, mistakes aren't just mishaps, they spark new ideas and creative twists to create an energetic piece of street theatre that families and audiences of all ages can enjoy. That's Saturday the 27th of June in London Street at 2 p.m.

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Zigzag is a light-hearted, non-verbal dance theatre duet where two performers turn simple objects into a living landscape of choices. A rod becomes a line to cross, a bridge to share, or a rule to rethink. Reels roll, stack and scatter as obstacles, tools and meeting points. As lines are drawn and rejoined, the dancers move from chaos to calm, connection to division, learning where to pause, repair and try again. The show, created by All Tin Dance Theatre, blends crisp physical comedy, object manipulations and moments of partner acrobatics. It's a feel-good invitation to collaborate, to build, unbuild and build again, and to notice how small choices can shift the whole picture. It's a 30-minute show in Cross Street at 12 noon and 3:15 p.m. on Saturday the 27th of June.

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0: From our studios at Basingstoke and North Hampshire Hospital, broadcasting across Basingstoke on DAB, this is HRB.
1: From the Sky News Centre at midnight, Andy Burnham's taken his seat in Parliament with suggestions he could become the UK's fifth Prime Minister in 4 years by mid-July. The Makerfield MP's path to becoming the new Labour leader's been made easier. He's revealed he'll put his name forward after Sir Keir Starmer announced his resignation. The PM says he accepts with good grace claims he can't lead his party into the next election.
2: I shall spend more time on the most important job, being the best husband I can to my fantastic wife, Vic, who has been a rock by my side through good times and bad.
1: Wes Streeting, Mr. Burnham's potential main rival, is no longer planning to contest any leadership race. His former aide, Joe Morris, believes that's the right call.
3: I think that Wes Streeting earlier today did the right, honourable and decent thing by recognising that now is not the time for a divisive contest and by recognising the need to bring the party together.
1: Nominations for any replacement contest have to be in by July 16th. Elsewhere, former leader of the Democratic Unionist Party, Sir Geoffrey Donaldson, is facing a lengthy spell in jail. He's been found guilty of a string of historical sexual offences against two girls. Lionel Messi says he's filled with a lot of happiness after becoming the World Cup's all-time record goal scorer. He scored both goals in Argentina's 2-0 win against Austria, taking him two clear of former Germany striker Miroslav Klose. South American football expert Tim Vickery says he actually broke two records in the game.
4: He became tonight the first player to miss a penalty in three World Cups. Why is this relevant? If you want to score, you've got to take the responsibility to be prepared to miss.
1: And a red heat alert's been issued, warning of danger to life. It covers much of southern England tomorrow and on Thursday, when temperatures could reach 40 degrees Celsius. We're being warned to take extra care around open water. That's the latest.
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0: This is Vernon Pierce welcoming you to another edition of the Love Songs Hour. I'll be playing you some laid-back and relaxing music to get you in the mood for sleep or to help you make it through the night. 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

One of my favourite female singers there, Rumour, with her version of the Danny Williams classic from 1961, Moon River. And here's another great love song from Phil Collins.

0: 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And coming up next, it's the Walrus of Love, Barry White.
1: I never take anything for granted. Only a fool maybe takes things for granted. Just because it's here today, it can be gone tomorrow. And that's one thing that you'll never in your life ever have to worry about me. If I'll ever change towards you, because, baby, I love you. Girl, I love you. Just the way you are.

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I'll be back soon with some more laid-back and relaxing music to get you in the mood for sleep or to help you make it through the night. 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
7: From the Sky News Centre at 1, a coronation's looking likely at the moment rather than a contest to appoint the next Prime Minister. Andy Burnham's the only candidate so far standing to replace Sir Keir Starmer. The new Makerfield MP's made it clear he wants to be the next Labour leader. His potential main rival Wes Streeting is now backing him. People in Cleethorpes told us what they think of the outgoing PM.
8: Looking at the UK as a whole, it's like nothing important or nothing major has really changed.
9: He achieved as much as he can. I mean, he can't be blamed for cutting off the oil.
10: He's definitely not given small business a chance at all.
7: Sir Geoffrey Donaldson's been warned he's facing a lengthy prison term after being found guilty of 18 historical sexual offences against two women when they were children. The former DUP leader will be sentenced in September. Doctors say it's a landmark moment for people with type 1 diabetes as a new drug is approved for NHS use. Teplizumab can delay the onset of the disease for up to 3 years. The one-off course is for adults and children over 8. Dr. Lucy Chambers says it's a huge development.
11: This is the first medication that actually deals with the underlying cause of type 1 diabetes, which is the immune system attack on the pancreas. So we see this hopefully as the first of many immunotherapies that will be available for type 1 diabetes.
7: We're being warned to take extra care around open water with the arrival of a heat wave. A red warning for extreme heat has been issued for parts of England and Wales for tomorrow and Thursday. And the second half of France against Iraq is just getting underway at the World Cup, 2 hours after the halftime whistle blew. Storms in Philadelphia kept the teams off the pitch. A short time ago, it was 1-0 to France. That's the latest. I'm Faye De Silva.
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14: 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My name's Fred Setters and welcome along to After Hours, 60 minutes of chilled out music which hopefully will relax you at the end of a busy day. Do hope that you'll stay with me for the next hour or so, and we're going to get the programme underway today with this one.